0: Mesquite owned, Mesquite proud. 88.5 FM and KEOM.FM. Enjoy a night of music in downtown Mesquite. The Off the Rails concert series is every Saturday night through August in conjunction with the Downtown Mesquite Market. The next concert will be this Saturday, July 18th, featuring Jordan Whitmore, a Texas-based singer-songwriter rooted in Americana, blending soulful melodies with rich storytelling. She'll perform at Front Street Station from 7 to 9. This is free to attend. You may want to bring your own chair. If you want the details, we have them linked for you on the community calendar on our website, keom.fm.
1: Stardate, June 16th. The crescent moon charges through a rapidly disappearing group of bright stars and planets early this evening. Most of the group will be gone from view by the end of the month. As twilight begins to fade, the planet Mercury is close below the moon. Brighter Jupiter is the same distance to the left or upper left of the moon. Pollux and Castor, the twins of Gemini, are to the upper right of the moon. And the brightest member of the group is farther to the upper left of the moon, Venus, the brilliant evening star. Except for Venus, all the members of the group are dropping toward the sun as seen from Earth. For Pollux and Castor, it's because all true stars rise and set 4 minutes earlier each day. So every star disappears in the evening twilight at the same time every year. For Jupiter and Mercury, the descent is due in part to the same thing, the daily shift of the starry background. But it's also influenced by the relative motions of Earth and the planets themselves. Mercury is beginning a rapid dive toward the Sun and will cross between Earth and Sun in a few weeks. Jupiter, on the other hand, is headed toward a passage behind the Sun as seen from Earth. But Venus is actually moving farther from the Sun. It won't reach its peak separation for 2 months, so it'll remain in good view in the western evening sky into October. We'll have more about the Moon and Venus tomorrow. Today's program was made possible by Mercer Caverns in Calaveras County in California's historic gold country. More information at mercercaverns.net. For the McDonald Observatory, I'm Billy Henry.
2: Look for cloudy skies early tomorrow morning, gradually becoming sunny. Tomorrow's high should be about 91. For the weekend, sunny skies Saturday and Sunday with highs in the low to mid 90s.

0: TSN News, I'm Barbara Schwartz. The death toll due to the heavy rains and flooding in South Texas has risen to two. We get more from Chris Fox.
1: The first was a man who was killed when the RV he was in was swept away near Comfort, Texas. That's where the Guadalupe rose to over 36 feet. The second was a woman driving in Uvalde.
2: Everybody in Texas can save their own life by refraining from driving into high waters.
1: Governor Abbott says over 2,300 first responders have been deployed, as well as 1,400 vehicles, including 85 boats and 21 aircraft. So far, they've made more than 230 rescues.
2: Life-threatening catastrophic flooding remains our main risk tonight and overnight through the early morning hours. There will be an ongoing risk of some tornadoes.
1: The areas listed as most at risk are Uvalde and Johnson City. In Austin, Chris Fox, TSN News.
0: Well, the record rains have hit exactly the same area, devastating in last year's flooding, but this time no summer camps affected.
3: There was a camp on the Guadalupe that did evacuate, but all campers are safe, and everyone was certainly prepared this year.
0: Eddie Walker with the Christian Camp and Conference Association says there are some new sirens on the river, and they did work as planned, but he says the bigger change this year is more communication. Flood gauges on the Guadalupe show that at the peak, it rose 32 feet in a four-hour span. There are now multiple independent investigations to last week's deadly ice shooting in Houston.
4: None of those investigations, though, will get a first-person view of what happened. The agents involved were not wearing body cameras, despite promises from the administration. Texas Congressman Henry Cuellar says Homeland Security has plenty of cash, but they refuse to do it.
5: Under the Big Beautiful Bill and the other bill that they passed, Homeland has $260 billion above the regular appropriation.
4: A White House spokesman said this week that now over half of the ICE field officers have body cameras and the rest are expected to have them within 60 days. In San Antonio, Michael Board, TSN News.
0: Reaction following the arrest of a Fort Worth dentist accused of the death of a four-year-old girl. Testing from the medical examiner showed a lethal amount of the opioid Demerol in Athena Rodriguez-Arija's bloodstream. James Moriarty of Houston has handled child dental office abuse cases for decades.
6: The high level of anesthetics inside a dental office without an anesthesiologist present or without

0: Be fooled. 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
11: President Trump set to address the nation this evening on topics he said will include elections and voting machines, suggesting he could revisit long debunked conspiracy theories about the 2020 election. Some Democrats are offering a preemptive rebuttal to the remarks, with Senate Minority Leader Chuck Schumer saying President Trump is far too focused on looking backwards when he should be looking ahead to the November midterms. The family of Johann Sebastian Guerra, who was shot and killed by ICE agents in Biddeford, Maine Monday, said the 26-year-old was in this country legally. Now, close relatives of the Immigration and Customs Enforcement officer who shot Guerrero says he is an Army veteran who has struggled with serious mental health issues. Heavy smoke from wildfires darkening skies from the U.S. Midwest to the East Coast, the smoke prompting warnings that breathing outside could be dangerous for some groups of people. I'm Barbara Schwartz, TSN News.

0: Stay in touch with your community with Mesquite ISD Radio, 88.5 KEOM. I'm Patrick Ross with news that teens ages 12 to 17 are invited to enjoy some free summer fun at the City of Mesquite's Epic Summer Experience. There will be food, music, an open gym, inflatables, crafts, and raffle prizes. There are four events coming up on Tuesday the 21st and Thursday the 23rd at Terry Middle School, then Tuesday the 28th and Thursday the 30th at Florence Recreation Center. All sessions are come and go from 6 to 8 each evening. Check out our community calendar for a link to all the details. 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
1: Cinderella! As far as boxing names go, there are lots of Sugar Rays, plenty of Golden Boys, but only one Cinderella Man. You're on the Sound Beat.
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1: In the 1920s and 30s, boxing was one of the most popular sports in the country. 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But in the boxing ring, James Braddock proved himself the real-life equivalent. After some inopportune losses and injuries, his career floundered, until a winning streak put him in the ring with Max Baer, the heavyweight champion of the world, on June 13, 1935. If you haven't seen Ron Howard's film, spoiler alert, he wins. You've been listening to the Fontaine Sisters with the Cinderella Work Song.
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1: 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I'm Brett Barry.
0: Mesquite weather, cloudy skies, and a good chance of showers and thunderstorms before 10 o'clock tonight. Our overnight low should be near 74. Tomorrow, cloudy skies early, gradually becoming sunny, with a high near 91.

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1: Yes! 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

0: 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Rockwall Community Playhouse wraps up its summer musical season with their teen production of Newsies. 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
3: Mesquite weather, cloudy skies, and a good chance of showers and thunderstorms before 10 o'clock tonight. Our overnight low should be near 74. Tomorrow, cloudy skies early, gradually becoming sunny, with a high near 91. 80.

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2: Mesquite weather, cloudy skies through Friday morning, then turning sunny. Our overnight low should be near 74, with tomorrow's high near 91.

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1: And now the KEOM Community Calendar. I'm Patrick Ross. Dallas Divas 2 will host their Rise and Shine Back to School Rally this Saturday. Join the fun with face painting, free school supplies, a free lunch, and more. The Colgate van will be there to provide free dental screenings and some goodies. It'll be from 10 until 1 at the Dixon Missionary Baptist Church in Dallas. You can enjoy a night of music in downtown Mesquite this Saturday evening with the Off the Rails concert, held in conjunction with the downtown Mesquite Market. The concert will feature Jordan Whitmore, a Texas-based singer-songwriter rooted in Americana who blends soulful melodies with rich storytelling. She'll be at Front Street Station from 7 until 9. The concert is free. Teens ages 12 to 17 are invited to enjoy some free summer fun at the City of Mesquite's Epic Summer Experience. There will be food, music, an open gym, inflatables, crafts, and raffle prizes. There are four events coming up. The first will be on Tuesday and Thursday, July 21st and 23rd at Terry Middle School. Then Tuesday and Thursday, the 28th and 30th at Florence Ranch Center. All sessions are come and go from 6 to 8 p.m. Quality Home Furnishings invites the community to their end-of-summer Splashapalooza and Car Show, Saturday, August 8th from 9:30 to 3. This free event will start with a color fun run for kids and continue with a car show, games, free raffles, a live DJ, and free school supplies. If you want your child to participate in the fun run and get a free shirt, you'll need to register by next Friday, July 24th. And Rockwall Community Playhouse wraps up its summer musical season with their teen production of Newsies. They'll be on stage from July 24th through August 2nd. We have links to more information on these and other activities on our website. 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Look for cloudy skies early tomorrow morning, gradually becoming sunny. Tomorrow's high should be about 91. For the weekend, sunny skies Saturday and Sunday with highs in the low to mid 90s.

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1: Welcome to Community Focus. I'm Trinity Risper, and today I'm joined by Shonda Brown, the founder of Dallas Divas 2. Thank you so much for coming in with us today, Ms. Shonda.
2: Thank you for having me.
1: Now, as I mentioned, you are the founder of this nonprofit organization called Dallas Divas 2, right?
2: Correct. I am. The Dallas Divas 2 is a 501c3 nonprofit organization established in April of 2017, founded on the principles of compassion, service, integrity, and community. The organization was created to empower women, children, and families through education, health and wellness initiatives, workforce development, and community outreach. We also wanted to address the growing needs of the underserved individuals and families in the South Dallas-Dixon Circle community. We recognize that many families face barriers to accessing basic necessities, quality educational resources, healthcare services, and opportunities that can improve their quality of life. So rather than just simply acknowledging the challenges, we made a commitment to become a part of the solution.
1: That's amazing. Now, I hear that you have a big event coming up on July 18th. Could you tell us more about that?
2: Our annual Rise and Shine Back to School Rally at the Dixon Circle Missionary Baptist Church, which is at 3801 Dixon Avenue, and the start time will be at 10 a.m.
1: Well, that sounds amazing, and I've heard that you have a special guest coming in for this event. Can you please explain more about that?
2: Each year, we have a featured community partner, and this year, we have our Colgate Bright Smiles, Bright Futures Mobile Van Dental Van.
1: Well, we have a Colgate Bright Smiles associate here with us.
3: 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I am the program coordinator with Colgate Bright Smiles, Bright Futures. My role is to help coordinate and execute our community in oral health education and dental screening programs throughout Texas and throughout the U.S. So I work with school community organizations and local partners to schedule events, coordinate logistics, and communicate with stakeholders to ensure and help children and families around the world receive access to oral health education and brief screening. It ended up being a great fit because we share a common goal of giving back to the community and promoting children's health and wellness. So at the event, our team will be providing free oral health education to children under the age of 12, sharing information to children and families on proper brushing, flossing technique, and then we'll also be distributing free oral care kits to any of the children that get screened on our dental van. So Colgate dental care kits that we send home help encourage healthy habits at home, and our goal is to make it a fun learning experience for oral hygiene, and then making it accessible for our families to understand the importance of preventive dental care.
1: That is absolutely beautiful. Thank you so much for joining us today, Brittley. Shonda, with there being so many moving parts, do you need any helping hands?
2: Absolutely. Volunteers are always welcomed. You can contact the Dallas Divas office at 469-977-7366, and we will have information for you to come out and volunteer. The Rise and Shine Back to School Rally will be at the Dixon Circle Missionary Baptist Church, which is at 3801 Dixon Avenue, and the start time will be at 10 a.m.
1: 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I'm Trinity Risper.

0: 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Adults 50 plus are invited to Evans Senior Center for their Friday night dance. It's from 7 to 9 tomorrow. They'll have a live band featuring Rollin' Country. 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If you want information on this and other activities for adults over 50, we have a link on our community calendar. 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
1: 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I'm Officer Lopez, and these tips were brought to you by your Mesquite Police Department's Crime Prevention Unit.
2: Mesquite weather, cloudy skies through Friday morning, then turning sunny. Our overnight low should be near 74, with tomorrow's high near 91. 80.

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2: Look for cloudy skies early tomorrow morning, gradually becoming sunny. Tomorrow's high should be about 91. For the weekend, sunny skies Saturday and Sunday with highs in the low to mid 90s.

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0: 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Hello Dolly will be on the stage at the Granville Arts Center in Garland this Friday through July 26. 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
1: 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It's proof that ordinary people can turn a flash of inspiration into lasting success. All it takes is an idea and the courage to pursue it. Mesquite weather, cloudy skies through Friday morning, then turning sunny. Our overnight low should be near 74, with tomorrow's high near 91.

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1: With new technology, new capabilities, and new missions, space science is getting all the headlines these days. But there's another frontier, just as mysterious and a lot closer to home. Our oceans, a realm filled with fantastic creatures, amazing landscapes, even remnants of past civilizations. Science and the Sea takes you on a journey into this world every weekend on KEOM. Produced by the University of Texas Marine Science Institute and hosted by Holly Brawley, each episode of this two-minute feature explores a different aspect of marine science, from deep ocean discoveries to coastal ecosystems. While space may be the final frontier, there's still a lot to discover and understand right here on Earth. Dive into Science and the Sea this weekend on KEOM, Saturday and Sunday mornings at 4:15 and 10:15, afternoons at 2:15, and evenings at 10:15. Look for cloudy skies early tomorrow morning, gradually becoming sunny. Tomorrow's high should be about 91. For the weekend, sunny skies Saturday and Sunday with highs in the low to mid 90s.

0: why you're in such a good mood? Just tell them. 88.5 KEOM. The Mesquite Arts Theater's production of Perfect Wedding is on stage starting this Friday through August 2nd. Find out what happens when a groom wakes up to a mysterious woman in his hotel room the day before his wedding. You'll be fully entertained with the chaos and comedic mishaps throughout the show. 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We have it linked for you on our community calendar on our website, keom.fm.
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2: Amblyopia, or lazy eye, is a serious eye development condition. Dr. Carrie Beebe says it can happen when one eye, even with glasses correction, is not seeing very well.
3: We can even start detecting conditions like lazy eye even as early as 6 months. 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And it is amazing that people, you know, seem to not bring their children in for that routine eye exam like they would to the dentist or to their pediatrician. This is something that oftentimes is forgotten. And if there's a history of lazy eye in the family, certainly makes it much more important to have your child in for an early exam.
2: If not treated, lazy eye can cause permanent loss of vision. With Checkup on Health, I'm Chris Whitting.
0: Biomedical science is changing the world we live in.
4: Right now, scientists are using magnets to remove kidney stones,
0: harnessing bacterial viruses to make our food supply safer,
4: making discoveries that could radically increase our lifespan.
0: It sounds like science fiction, but it's all part of the rapidly evolving world of biomedical research.
4: A field that encompasses everything from basic biology to social science to artificial intelligence.
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5: Mesquite weather, cloudy skies through Friday morning, then turning sunny. Our overnight low should be near 74, with tomorrow's high near 91.

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0: If anyone asks why you're in such a good mood, just tell them 88.5 KEOM. The Mesquite Arts Theater's production of Perfect Wedding is on stage through Sunday, August 2nd. 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
1: Remember that song by that band? 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
2: We should see sunny skies later today with a high around 91 and heat index values around 98. Winds will be gusting from the south at up to 20 miles per hour. Tonight, partly cloudy skies with a low near 75. Saturday and Sunday should be sunny with highs in the mid-90s.

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2: The Friday forecast, cloudy skies early, then turning sunny. The high today should be around 91.

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1: And now the KEOM Community Bulletin Board. I'm Patrick Ross. First, a reminder that the City of Mesquite and Sharing Life Community Outreach are partnering all summer for the Spread the Love campaign. They're collecting donations of peanut butter and jelly, as well as other varieties of nut and seed butters to help feed kids in food insecure homes. Donation bins are located in the Mesquite Municipal Center, at City Hall, and in both branches of the Mesquite Public Library. The Rise and Shine Back to School Rally, hosted by Dallas Divas 2, is tomorrow from 10 until 1. Join the fun with face painting, free school supplies, a free lunch, and more. The Colgate van will also be there to provide free dental screenings and some goodies. It will be at the Dixon Missionary Baptist Church in Dallas. You can enjoy a night of music in downtown Mesquite tomorrow evening with the Off the Rails Concert Series, presented in conjunction with the Downtown Mesquite Market. The concert will take place at Front Street Station from 7 until 9 and will feature Jordan Whitmore, a Texas-based singer-songwriter rooted in Americana. The concert is free to attend, and be sure to bring your own seating. This coming Wednesday, the Balch Springs Library will host a special Kids Firefighter Academy. The Balch Springs Fire Department will be there to introduce kids to a mix of medical and fire safety skills, including CPR, minor medical care, fire safety, using a fire extinguisher, and learning exit drills for the home. The program will be from 11 till 1. And on Saturday, July 25th, Mesquite Parks and Recreation will host a free family pickleball day. Anyone 5 years or older can learn the game, sharpen their skills, or just enjoy some friendly competition. It'll be from 1 to 3 that afternoon at Westlake Sports Center. We have links to more information on these and other activities on our website. Go to KEOM.FM and click the community calendar. We should see sunny skies later today with a high around 91 and heat index values around 98. Winds will be gusting from the south at up to 20 miles per hour. Tonight, partly cloudy skies with a low near 75. Saturday and Sunday should be sunny with highs in the mid-90s.

0: 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Well, Christmas seems to have come early. 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
1: 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Airbags can be big lifesavers, but without seatbelts, they can be ineffective and even dangerous. 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Driver or passenger, front seat or back, state law requires everyone in the vehicle to be buckled up. Not buckling up could cost you up to $200 in court costs and fines, or even worse, it could cost you your life. I'm Officer Lopez, and these tips were brought to you by your Mesquite Police Department's Crime Prevention Unit.
2: The Friday forecast, cloudy skies early, then turning sunny. The high today should be around 91.

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1: 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I've been inspired to savor all my moments and bring them to the table to share with my family. If you're looking for new recipes, new ingredients, and new ideas that can turn even a routine meal into something you can savor with your family, tune in to A Savory Moment here on KEOM every Friday at 6:45 in the morning, 3:45 in the afternoon, or 6:45 in the evening. It's all about quality time at the table because, as Chef Sandra says, that's where life happens.
2: We should see sunny skies later today with a high around 91 and heat index values around 98. Winds will be gusting from the south at up to 20 miles per hour. Tonight, partly cloudy skies with a low near 75. Saturday and Sunday should be sunny with highs in the mid-90s.

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0: The Friday forecast, cloudy skies early, then turning sunny. The high today should be around 91.

0: 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If you're talking, they
1: 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We all want our kids to grow up safe and healthy. 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And we tell them with honest conversations that let them know what we expect. Not just one time, but every chance we get. 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You can do
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3: We should see sunny skies later today with a high around 91 and heat index values around 98. Winds will be gusting from the south at up to 20 miles per hour. Tonight, partly cloudy skies with a low near 75. Saturday and Sunday should be sunny with highs in the mid-90s.

0: KEOM, a voice for our community and a sound for the ages. The 13th annual Lakeside AmBucks Charity Golf Tournament is scheduled for Monday, September 28th, and registration is open. In addition to a day of golf for a great cause, registration includes a Whataburger lunch, a putting contest, special presentations, prizes, an auction, and dinner. You can register as an individual or as a team, but be sure to do it fast because spots will fill up quickly. We will have the link to registration and more information on our community calendar page of our website, KEOM.FM.
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2: The Friday forecast, cloudy skies early, then turning sunny. The high today should be around 91.

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0: KEOM, your home for classic hits. The Balch Springs Library is hosting a special Kids Firefighter Academy this coming Wednesday from 11 to 1. The Balch Springs Fire Department will introduce kids to a mix of medical and fire safety skills, including CPR, minor medical care, fire safety, using a fire extinguisher, and exit drills for the home. These are details on our community calendar. 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
2: We should see sunny skies later today with a high around 91 and heat index values around 98. Winds will be gusting from the south at up to 20 miles per hour. Tonight, partly cloudy skies with a low near 75. Saturday and Sunday should be sunny with highs in the mid-90s.

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4: The Friday forecast, cloudy skies early, then turning sunny. The high today should be around 91.

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2: We should see sunny skies later today with a high around 91 and heat index values around 98. Winds will be gusting from the south at up to 20 miles per hour. Tonight, partly cloudy skies with a low near 75. Saturday and Sunday should be sunny with highs in the mid-90s.

0: 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Well, the New Light Church in Mesquite is hosting a back-to-school rally from 9 to noon on Saturday, July 25th. They'll be giving out backpacks and school supplies while they last. 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You must bring your child's shot record for that. And there will be other vendors there providing haircuts, coupons for necessities, and more. That's New Light Church on Beltline Road in Mesquite. 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
1: 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The Move Over or Slow Down law requires drivers to be on alert and pay attention when approaching roadside law enforcement, emergency vehicles, tow trucks, utility vehicles, and TxDOT vehicles with flashing lights on. When possible, move out of the lane closest to these vehicles. Slow down to 20 miles per hour below the posted speed limit if safely switching lanes is not possible or the road doesn't offer multiple lanes. Reduce speed to 5 miles per hour on roadways when posted speed limits of 25 miles per hour or less. The state's Move Over or Slow Down law was first passed in 2003 and applied to law enforcement, fire, and emergency medical service vehicles. The Texas legislature has since extended the law's protections to include TxDOT vehicles, tow trucks, and utility service vehicles. I'm Officer Lopez, and these tips were brought to you by your Mesquite Police Department's Crime Prevention Unit.
2: The Friday forecast, cloudy skies early, then turning sunny. The high today should be around 91.

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6: Cock-a-doodle-doo, cock-a-doodle-doo to you. Good morning. 1 minute now before 6 o'clock. It is Chris Frazee in once again on a summertime Friday for Gil Palmer. Happy to be here with you on our way to 92 this afternoon, but 75 now.

0: Oh, I think I love her. Yes, 6 minutes after 6 o'clock with the music of Prince on this Friday morning.
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0: Chris Frazee in once again on a Friday morning in the summertime for Gil Palmer. Gil will be back on Monday, but in the meantime, we do have some traffic this morning. Let's get the rundown on that. Fortunately, it's only one issue. Southbound I-45 in Dallas at Lamar Street. Actually, the freeway there reduced down to just the left lane getting by. Traffic starting to build around the SM Wright Freeway. That's the better part of a 10-minute delay. Let's head right back into the classic hits of the 70s, 80s, and 90s. This one, 1974. You know this. Oh, yeah, this is a KEOM classic. It's 10 CC.

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0: 88.5 KEOM, 16 after 6 o'clock. Good Friday morning to you. It is Chris Frazee in for Gil Palmer once again. And oh boy, today we're going to be back into the 90s again, and we're going to be talking about heat index and all of that. We haven't escaped it just yet on the 17th of July. In fact, with August staring us in the face, we probably have more of that to come. But it feels really nice outside right now, sitting at 75.
1: And now the KEOM Community Bulletin Board. I'm Patrick Ross. First, a reminder that the City of Mesquite and Sharing Life Community Outreach are partnering all summer for the Spread the Love campaign. They're collecting donations of peanut butter and jelly, as well as other varieties of nut and seed butters, to help feed kids in food insecure homes. Donation bins are located in the Mesquite Municipal Center, at City Hall, and in both branches of the Mesquite Public Library. The Rise and Shine Back to School Rally, hosted by Dallas Divas 2, is tomorrow from 10 until 1. Join the fun with face painting, free school supplies, a free lunch, and more. The Colgate van will also be there to provide free dental screenings and some goodies. It will be at the Dixon Missionary Baptist Church in Dallas. You can enjoy a night of music in downtown Mesquite tomorrow evening with the Off the Rails Concert Series, presented in conjunction with the Downtown Mesquite Market. The concert will take place at Front Street Station from 7 until 9 and will feature Jordan Whitmore, a Texas-based singer-songwriter rooted in Americana. The concert is free to attend, and be sure to bring your own seating. This coming Wednesday, the Balt Springs Library will host a special Kids Firefighter Academy. The Balt Springs Fire Department will be there to introduce kids to a mix of medical and fire safety skills, including CPR, minor medical care, fire safety, using a fire extinguisher, and learning exit drills for the home. The program will be from 11 till 1. And on Saturday, July 25th, Mesquite Parks and Recreation will host a free family pickleball day. Anyone 5 years or older can learn the game, sharpen their skills, or just enjoy some friendly competition. It'll be from 1 to 3 that afternoon at Westlake Sports Center. We have links to more information on these and other activities on our website. 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
0: Well, we're starting off this Friday mostly cloudy, but we'll become gradually sunny by the afternoon. And that sun's going to warm things up. 92, the expected high for today. And then the weekend, lots of sunshine, 95 on Saturday, 96 on Sunday. And check this out, they are predicting 100 on Tuesday. But today, 92 with that heat index making it feel like 101. It's a nice 75 right now in Mesquite. Get out and enjoy it while you can.

Those are the Gin Blossoms on 88.5 KEOM, 627 now on this Friday morning. And checking in with total traffic, that accident southbound I-45 at Lamar, they have cleared the problem, but the traffic still remains very heavy back to SM Wright Freeway.

0: TSN News. Good morning. I'm Steve Randall. Our top story. As parts of the Hill Country deal with the devastating floodwaters, several North Texas groups are sending help.
1: As we told you earlier this week, a swift water rescue team out of Denton has been deployed to the Hill Country and now Fort Worth, sending 21 first responders. The organization, Texans on Missions, also headed to the Hill Country.
2: We are prepared with different specialties, so we have feeding teams that can help assist if there's mass feeding needs or local feedings. We have our mud-out teams and flood recovery teams that can clean out houses. We have chainsaw teams available that if there's trees down or debris, we can possibly help with that.
1: 130 members of Texas Task Force 1 and 2 are being dispersed. They have more than 30 rescue boats with them. Russell Scott, TSN News.
0: 129 people were killed in Kerr County during last year's flooding. Kerrville's Mayor Joe Herring Jr. says he's grateful for the teams who are protecting lives by rescuing people and helping with those evacuations.
3: Having to be in front of you again so soon after last year's flood is hard. We were blessed in Kerr County with warnings. And I'm thankful that those warnings saved lives.
0: In other news, Texas's push for data center development is getting some help.
4: New York is now the first state to impose a ban on AI data center development. Some say that opens a door for Texas to step in and snatch up those projects.
5: We have to continue to be welcoming to all the innovation, technology, and business that is interested in coming to Texas.
4: Former State Rep J.C. Jatan now helps companies expand here. He says the data center developers are already addressing concerns about water and power use, and the more that come here, the more money flows into the state through taxes, he explains. In San Antonio, Michael Board, TSN News.
0: There's a company called Saronic Technologies. They say it's bringing thousands of new jobs to South Texas with plans to build what could become the nation's largest shipyard in the city of Brownsville.
6: Governor Greg Abbott announced Austin-based Saronic Technologies will build what it's calling Port Alpha at the Port of Brownsville to manufacture autonomous vessels or boats for defense and commercial use. The $3.2 billion project is expected to create 10,000 jobs in the Rio Grande Valley and generate about $750 million in annual payroll. Local Cameron County leaders say the shipyard will strengthen the RGV's economy, create new opportunities for working families, and support small businesses. Company leaders say they'll also work with schools and colleges in the region to develop workforce training and apprenticeship programs as the shipyard expands. Emily Capadillo, TSN News.
0: And finally, Dallas City Hall is holding a special meeting next week. Could shape the look of a new Texas stock exchange. The special sign district advisory committee is expected to approve more than 2,400 square feet of outdoor signage, including a ticker. This is TSN News.
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0: Airstrike campaign against Iran, striking more bridges and collapsing a tower at a key Iranian port. Networks spent the hours before President Trump's address last night debating how to cover the escalating conflict, struggling to balance the news with commentary about the 2020 elections. Sources are telling ABC News that new accusations are involving bets on the prediction market Kalshi reaching the White House. President's longtime teleprompter operator Gabriel Perez is accused of wagering on words the president would use in speeches. Immigration and Customs Enforcement is rapidly expanding, hiring thousands of new officers. New questions are surrounding an ICE officer in the deadly shooting of a man during a traffic stop in Maine. Relatives say the officer has a history of mental health issues. And hundreds of wildfires in Minnesota and Canada are sending dangerous smoke across several U.S. states. I'm Steve Randall, TSN News.

0: 88.5 KEOM, 18 now before 7 o'clock on this Friday morning, and checking in with total traffic, there's nothing to report. And we'll take that.
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2: 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This classic Spanish tapa, one of my favorites, features succulent shrimp cooked in olive oil with lots of garlic with some added heat from red pepper flakes. Tapas, small plates of food served with drinks, are a beloved Spanish tradition. The word tapas is a derivative of the Spanish verb tapar, meaning to cover. Historically, plates with slices of bread or ham were used to cover drinks in Spanish bars, preventing flies from getting in. Over time, these dishes, or covers, evolved into small, flavorful, shareable plates we now know as tapas. Shrimp al ajillo is one of my favorite tapas because of its use of one of my favorite vegetables of all time, garlic. The name al ajillo translates to with garlic, and garlic is indeed the co-star of this dish, so don't skimp on it. Garlic is a medicinal wonder that has been used for years, and it's beloved for its culinary versatility. Garlic imparts a distinctive, robust flavor, pungent when raw, sweet when cooked, that transforms any dish graced with its presence, and I love it. Shrimp and garlic are the perfect pair in this easy-to-make dish. Use 16-20 shrimp for this dish. The numbers simply mean there are 16 to 20 shrimp in a pound. This large size is substantial enough to stand up to the bold flavors of garlic without being overwhelmed. And there's less risk for overcooking large shrimp because of their size. The delightful kick of garlic is the perfect pairing for the natural sweetness of the shrimp. Add to this olive oil, a bit of white wine, fresh parsley, and some heat from some red pepper flakes. Can you say taste buds happy dance? Once prepped, this dish takes less than 10 minutes to cook. Shrimp are quick cooking seafood delights. Here are three indicators that will tell you if your shrimp are perfectly cooked. Number one, the shrimp are firm to the touch, but still springy, not mushy. Number two, the shrimp are opaque in color with pink or an orange tint, depending on the variety of the shrimp. Number three, once cooked, shrimp should be juicy and succulent, not dry or rubbery. Grab your apron and bring the Mediterranean to your table with my shrimp al ajillo recipe. Get this recipe and more on my website, lifeatthetable.com. I'm Chef Sandra Lewis with Life at the Table. 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
0: Mesquite Weather. Well, taking a look at the weekend to start off, and it's going to be sunny and hot. Yeah, you know the routine. Lots of sunshine Saturday and Sunday, with temps right around 95, 96 degrees. They are predicting 100 for Tuesday. But for today, just some clouds to start off and then becoming sunny this afternoon. 92 degrees expected for the high, with that heat index making it feel like 101. Right now, it's a nice 75 in Mesquite.

1974, Gloria Gaynor on 88.5 KEOM. 9 minutes now after 7 o'clock. It is Chris Frazee in for Gil Palmer, and no traffic to talk about. We'll take that any day of the week, but we'll take it doubly on a Friday.

0: Mesquite ISD Radio is 88.5 KEOM, 15 now after 7 o'clock. Good Friday morning to you. It is Chris Frazee sitting in for Mr. Gil Palmer, GP baby. Gil and Copeland both will be back with you on Monday morning. And so it's up to me to sit in the seat, fill in those shoes on a Friday in the summertime. And I'm happy to do so. Hey, happy to tell you about this too. Something new starting in Garland. Hello, Dolly. Hello, Dolly. Yeah, you know that. It's going to be on stage at the Granville Arts Center in Garland through July 26th. So it's the final production of Garland Summer Musicals. Final production of Garland's Summer Musicals, and Patty Granville stars as Dolly as she sets out to transform lives, leading everyone on an unforgettable adventure toward love, laughter, and second chances. You can find showtimes and purchase your tickets online. We have a link for you on our community calendar on our website, keom.fm.
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2: Stardate, June 17th. As the moon orbits Earth, its gravitational pull creates the ocean tides. As the bulge in the water laps against the continents, it creates drag that slows our planet's rotation. That increases the length of a day by about 2.4 milliseconds per century. That doesn't sound like much, but over the eons, it adds up. That rate can be affected by big changes in Earth itself, including powerful earthquakes, volcanic eruptions, tropical storms, and more. And over the past few decades, it's become clear that one of those factors is climate change. As Earth gets warmer, glaciers and polar ice sheets melt, raising sea level. The extra water increases the power of the tides, slowing Earth's rotation. According to a recent study, that's extending the day by 1.33 milliseconds per century, the highest rate of change over the past 3.6 million years. And the rate could get even bigger by the end of the century. In fact, climate change could add more to the day than the effects of the moon itself. As Earth slows down, the moon moves farther away. Right now, it's receding at about an inch and a half per year. But climate change could speed things up, pushing the moon away. The crescent moon is low in the west at sunset, and it has a bright companion, Venus, the brilliant evening star. They drop from sight a couple of hours later. Tomorrow, measuring the age of the universe. And we have more sky watching tips and much more about the cosmos in Stardate magazine. Details at stardate.org. I'm Billy Henry.
0: 88.5 KEOM, Mesquite Weather. Well, looks like more of the same for the upcoming weekend, both Saturday and Sunday, mostly sunny skies with temperatures in the mid to upper 90s. They are predicting 100 degrees for the high on Tuesday. We'll see how that pans out. But for today, we're starting off with some clouds, but that will all burn away by this afternoon, and we'll climb up to about 92 for the high, with the heat index making it feel like 101. It's 76 degrees now in Mesquite.

0: Oh, I shouldn't have to tell you who that is. You probably already know. You should. Earth, Wind, and Fire. And, of course, Chaka Khan right before that. It is a good morning.
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0: Okay, not so good if you're sitting in traffic, though, I guess. A new problem popping up in Rockwall, eastbound I-30 at FM 3549. Watch for that right lane to be blocked. Also, the on-ramp to the highway is blocked there as well. Traffic stop and go back to Townsend Drive. That's about an 8-minute delay.
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0: Oh, doing some solo work after Van Halen. 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
2: TSN News, I'm Steve Randall. Good morning. Our top story, the death toll this week from Texas flooding stands at 2. But officials say it could have been a lot worse if it weren't for river sirens. Eric Lycom explains.
3: That's one of six newly installed River Sentry flood sirens that went off during this recent flooding. Last year, Governor Abbott signed a law requiring sirens in 30 flood-prone places with a $50 million grant. As for how they performed this time...
4: For all practical purposes, the functionality of the sirens worked just fine.
3: Cell phone alerts also went off, but reception in the hill country can be spotty. Three River Sentry siren towers were destroyed in the floods and will be replaced. Eric Lycom, TSN News.
2: As parts of the hill country do deal with the devastating floodwaters of the past couple of days, several North Texas groups are sending help.
5: As we told you earlier this week, a swift water rescue team out of Denton has been deployed to the hill country and now Fort Worth, sending 21 first responders. The organization Texans on Missions also headed to the hill country.
6: We are prepared with different specialties, so we have feeding teams that can help assist if there's mass feeding needs or local feedings. We have our mud out teams and flood recovery teams that can clean out houses. We have chainsaw teams available that if there's trees down or debris, we can possibly help with that.
5: 130 members of Texas Task Force 1 and 2 are being dispersed. They have more than 30 rescue boats with them. Russell Scott, TSN News.
2: In other news, an independent investigation will look into last week's deadly ice shooting in Houston.
7: Governor Abbott has ordered the Texas Rangers to do a deep dive on what happened.
8: They work independently. They're well known, not just in the state of Texas, but elsewhere, for their independence in conducting investigations.
7: He says there's an expectation that the nation's immigration laws will be enforced, but he says it can be done without gunfire, pointing to the state's own border security operations. An ICE agent shot Lorenzo Salgado Arujo as he drove his construction crew to a job site. There was no body cameras, and DHS has not released any images or footage. In San Antonio, Michael Board, TSN News.
2: The media giant Paramount is threatening to leave California over the state's challenge to their billion-dollar merger with Warner Brothers. And some are struggling that they could, some are suggesting that they should come to Texas.
9: A lot of companies are either moving their headquarters or their domicile, that is where they're incorporated, from other states to Texas.
2: Economist Dr. Ray Perryman says legislature has made changes to make the state more business-friendly. Corporations can now have their internal disputes resolved by the newly established Texas Business Court. And as a result, in the past few years, Chevron, Oracle, and Tesla have all packed up and headed for Texas. This is TSN News.
10: Teacher Lauren Johnson returned all the graded essays but one. He believed that one student was capable of more.
11: I don't believe taking the middle of the road is your philosophy. This time, write something you really believe.
10: The student wrote a new one about excellence. Instead of just grading an essay, Mr. Johnson changed a life. I am that student. I became a writer, and I wrote this to thank him.
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2: Airstrike campaign against Iran by hitting more bridges and collapsing a tower at a key Iranian port. The latest strikes early this morning are part of the president's threats to start striking infrastructures to pressure Tehran to ease its chokehold on the Strait of Hormuz. Israel has once again occupied much of southern Lebanon 26 years after ending its 18-year occupation. Russian attacks overnight in Ukraine killed at least 4 civilians and wounded 20. President Zelensky said the attacks came as deals with political crisis after firing his popular defense minister. Immigration and Customs Enforcement has rapidly expanded its workforce, hiring thousands of new officers. And Democratic members of Congress are demanding answers about Homeland Security's vetting and training of immigration enforcement officers. This reaction comes after it disclosed the officer that was involved in the shooting in Maine. I'm Steve Randall, TSN News.

0: And at 18 minutes before 8 o'clock on a Friday morning, a Friday with temperatures in the 70s, yeah, enjoy it while it's here because it ain't going to be that this afternoon.
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0: Okay, one traffic problem working this morning. It's in Rockwall, eastbound I-30 at FM 3549. Watch for the right lane to be taken away. Also, the entrance ramp to the freeway, that's blocked as well. Traffic stop and go back to Townsend Drive. That's about a 5-minute delay.
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0: Oh boy! I am almost blowing out a speaker, turning up the music so loud in the studio to that. Stevie Wonder, one of my favorite songs in the whole wide world. In fact, I got that on my phone, on my playlist, the one called Feel Good Music. Don't you worry about a thing. 14 minutes now before 8 o'clock on this Friday morning. Good morning to you. It is Chris Frazee sitting in for Gil Palmer. And as Gil would say about that song, Gil would say the message is clear. Don't worry about a thing. Don't spend your energy on worry. Just spend it on the feel good stuff. Hey, this feels pretty good too. If you are in a if you have a kid in a different district other than Mesquite, well, Mesquite ISD is now accepting out of district transfer applications for the 2026-27 school year. You can make Mesquite ISD your choice for excellence. 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They focus on leadership development starting in elementary and continuing through middle and high school, so all kinds of reasons to transfer into the Mesquite ISD. And we have a link for it with more information and the application itself on our website under the community calendar at keom.fm.
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0: Well, starting off, taking a look at the weekend ahead, Saturday and Sunday, lots of sunshine, temps in the mid to upper 90s both days. The National Weather Service is predicting 100 degrees for the high temperature on Tuesday. We'll see how we get there and how that pans out. But for today, we're starting off with some clouds, but that will all burn away this afternoon. We'll climb up to 90.

Oh, yeah. 1973, Billy Preston. Will it go round in circles? 88.5 KEOM. Exactly 3 minutes before 8 o'clock. And, oh, some good news traffic-wise. They cleared the problem in Rockwall, eastbound I-30 at FM 3549. Traffic still a little bit on the heavy side, though. Backed up to Goliad at this point. About a 10-minute delay. No delay here on the good tunes. Here comes Dan Fogelberg.

0: Family, friends, and fun. 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

0: Mesquite ISD Radio is 88.5 KEOM, 15 now after 8 o'clock in the Power Hour. Yeah, Chris Frazee sitting in for Tyler Sloan. It is the Power Hour now till 9 o'clock. And so we're going to continue to play those classic hits that you love so much. And I want to give a big shout out to Cheryl Durham. Yeah, Cheryl is listening. Cheryl listens every morning, though. she listens every single morning. But glad that she's doing that. She's one of my Facebook followers on the Facebook thing, and you can be also. Want to invite you to do that. Cheryl actually came out. We were out last weekend, last Saturday. We were broadcasting from the Mesquite Arts Center with the Monarch Fest going on out there, and had a great time doing that, by the way. That was a blast. And, Cheryl stopped by the tent and was talking to Copeland Wright for a couple of minutes or so, and I was just standing there and not saying anything. Then all of a sudden, I opened my mouth and said something, and she goes, "Oh, my, you're Chris, aren't you?" Yeah, that's how that works. I have the radio voice sometimes, but definitely have the face for radio. So she didn't recognize me by the face. But anyway, she's one of my followers on Facebook, and I hope that you might do that as well. It's Chris885. I'd love to have you.
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0: Taking a look ahead to the weekend, Saturday and Sunday, lots of sunshine, temps both days in the mid to upper 90s, so sunny and hot, more of the same. They are saying that we'll hit 100 for the high on Tuesday. We'll see how that pans out. For today, we're starting off with some clouds, but those will all burn away by the afternoon, and we'll have a sunny day with 92 degrees expected for the high. That heat index making it feel like 101. It's 78 now in Mesquite.

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2: TSN News, I'm Chelsea Wade. Life-threatening catastrophic flooding continues to be the main risk throughout South Texas and the Hill Country. Governor Abbott says two people have died.
3: A male near Comfort was swept away in an RV. A female in Uvalde was swept away while driving on a road.
4: Governor Abbott advising all Texans to save their own lives by not driving into high waters. And in this case, we're talking about historically high waters.
3: The Nueces River near Uvalde is two times the flow of Niagara Falls. At the Frio River, also near Uvalde, it'll be a top five crest, worse than 2007.
4: Texas Department of Emergency Management Chief Nim Kidd.
5: An additional 10 to 15 inches of rain is possible over already wet areas.
4: So far, there have been more than 230 high water rescues. In Austin, Chris Fox, TSN News.
2: Laredo city officials are monitoring the Rio Grande after 100 to 150 border buoys were swept downstream by floodwaters and began drifting toward the city's international bridges. Mayor Victor Trevino says debris from the buoy system, which reportedly broke loose upstream near Eagle Pass, could pose a hazard to bridge infrastructure as floodwaters continue to rise. Texas Ag Commissioner Sid Miller has declared an agricultural emergency as catastrophic flooding continues. It has damaged crops, washed out fences, submerged pasture land, and disrupted transportation across dozens of counties. The declaration activates Texas Department of Agriculture disaster resources to help producers recover from flood damage. In addition to the State of Texas Agriculture Relief, or STAR Fund, TDA is making resources available through its Hay and Feed Hotline and the AgriStress Helpline to support producers affected by the flooding. Texas Attorney General Ken Paxton has launched an investigation into LinkedIn over allegations the company misled job seekers by advertising so-called ghost jobs, positions that may not actually be open or intended to be filled. The investigation will examine whether LinkedIn violated state consumer protection laws by promoting those listings while encouraging users to pay for premium subscriptions. LinkedIn says its policies require job postings to be authentic and that it continues investing in tools to verify employers and improve transparency. And Texas is taking a new approach to fighting wildfires by investing in its own fleet of aerial firefighting aircraft.
6: The Texas A&M Forest Service has two new Subaru Bell helicopters to launch the state's first dedicated wildfire aviation fleet. Officials say last year, over 6,000 fires burned more than 132,000 acres across the state, so having the helicopters will help them decrease those numbers. The choppers will provide precision water drops and help crews reach remote areas. The helicopters represent the first phase of a planned expansion over the next 2 years that includes additional aircraft meant to hold thousands of gallons of fire retardant and water. Emily Capetillo, TSN News.
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7: Imagine a disease that affects more than 10 million Americans, more than AIDS, Parkinson's, ALS, MS, and muscular dystrophy combined. Yet few know its name. Some years ago, my mom was diagnosed with breast cancer. And after surgery, she developed lymphedema, LE, a cruel and chronic disease affecting 10 million Americans that occurs when the lymphatic system is compromised, leaving one with a lifetime of severe swelling and pain. What we found out later is its severity might have been lessened or possibly even prevented if only we were better informed. That's why I'm urging anyone facing cancer treatment to get educated. 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
2: Expanded its airstrike campaign against Iran by hitting more bridges and collapsing a tower at a key Iranian port. In a primetime address, President Trump announced the release of previously classified documents. The White House says exposed vulnerabilities in the U.S. election system. With the July 24th deadline approaching, the Trump administration is moving quickly to restore tariffs after the Supreme Court struck down the president's broad import taxes earlier this year. The White House says President Trump's teleprompter operator is on unpaid leave after reports that he used his inside knowledge to make bets about the president's speeches on the online prediction market Kalshi. More than 700,000 Pillsbury dinner rolls are being recalled because they could contain glass. The rolls were distributed in 18 states, including Texas. And investigators now say lettuce linked to California-based Taylor Farms is the source of the Cyclospora outbreak, the same supplier linked to the deadly E. coli outbreak in 2024. I'm Chelsea Wade, TSN News.

0: 88.5 KEOM, exactly 15 minutes now before 9 o'clock on a Friday. Another hot Friday on tap for today. Yeah, and the weekend too. We'll get the full rundown coming up.
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0: Yeah, expect the weekend to be sunny and hot both Saturday and Sunday. Lots of sunshine, temps in the mid to upper 90s. They are predicting 100 for the high on Tuesday. So, yeah, something to look forward to there. For today, though, the clouds that we do have across North Texas will decrease throughout the day today. It's going to warm up to about 92 this afternoon, with that heat index making it feel like 101. So, nothing's really changed weather-wise, I guess. It is 79 degrees now in...

88.5. K-E-O-M. 5 minutes now before 9 o'clock. Time for me to head on out the door, but I leave you with the music of the Little River Band. Also wishing you a nice weekend. I'll check in with you Saturday and Sunday, see how it's going. In the meantime, stay hydrated and stay cool.

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1: It's Time Rewind for July 17th. Two Cold War adversaries meet in space on this day in 1975 with the docking of the U.S. spacecraft Apollo 18 and the Soviet Soyuz 19. It is the last Apollo mission. Back on Earth in 1980,
2: I accept your nomination for the presidency of the United States.
1: Ronald Reagan embarks on the road to the White House. Before the advent of MTV and music videos, rock and roll and animation collide in psychedelic grooviness in Yellow Submarine. The film premieres in London on this day in 1968 and brings us Blue Meanies and a host of new Beatles hits. It's 1982, and this single by The Human League is in its third and final week at number one. Born on July 17th, actor Donald Sutherland, the smooth voice behind the 70s hit single Poetry Man, singer Phoebe Snow, and actor David Hasselhoff. That's Time Rewind. I'm David Mendel.
3: KEOM weather looks like another hot one today. 92 degrees expected for the high this afternoon, with that heat index making it feel like 101.

0: TSN News and Tristan Ryan's are top story. Texas Senate candidates Ken Paxton and James Tallarico will face off in a debate. Eric Likem reports.
1: With Republican Paxton and Democrat Tallarico virtually tied, Democrats say Texas is in play for the first time in a long time and think they have a legit shot at electing a blue statewide candidate for the first time in generations. Three Texas TV media groups have offered to host the debate, including Nexstar, Hearst, and Tegna. Paxton agreed to debate yesterday. He plans to paint Tallarico as a serial liar, while Tallarico suggests Paxton is beholden to billionaire mega donors. Eric Likem, TSN News.
0: This week's record rains hit the same areas that devastated in last year's flooding, but this time no summer camps were affected.
2: There was a camp on the Guadalupe that did evacuate, but all campers are safe, and everyone was certainly prepared this year.
0: Eddie Walker with the Christian Camp and Conference Association says there are some new sirens on the river. They did work as planned, but he says the bigger change this year is more communication. Flood gauges on the Guadalupe River show that at the peak, it rose 32 feet in a four-hour span. And a Texas attorney says he's shocked following the arrest of a dentist and a child's death.
3: Dr. Trizel Hemphill is accused of giving Athena Rodriguez Araja a lethal amount of opioids for an April 1st procedure. James Moriarty of Houston has handled child dental office abuse cases for decades, says the level of drugs was appalling.
4: Children do not have the respiratory capacity that you and I have. They've got a much more limited than this four-year-old. The amount of drugs that this child was given was just grossly overdosed.
3: Testing from the medical examiner showed a lethal amount of the opioid Demerol in the 44-pound girl's bloodstream. She was also given the sedative chlorohydrate, a prescription antihistamine, and nitrous oxide. Barbara Schwartz, TSN News.
0: Remember the North Texas FedEx driver convicted of murder and sentenced to death earlier this year? Well, his attorneys are asking for a new trial. Tanner Horner's attorneys claim the sentencing phase of his trial was not fair because of all the publicity surrounding the case and that some defense witnesses declined to testify because they'd been harassed. Time now for a TSN business update brought to you by ASCO Equipment. Wall Street is on track to close the week with losses as the sell-off for chip makers and other AI-related shares again dragged markets lower. Futures for the S&P 500 declined 0.8%. Futures for the Dow Jones Industrial Average were 0.5% lower. NASDAQ futures tumbled 1.6%. Most computer chip makers, including Micron, NVIDIA, Broadcom, and Qualcomm, were down between 2 to 3% in pre-market trading. Intel slid 3.4%. Netflix slumped more than 11% overnight. This is TSN News. Stick around for headlines next.
5: He was just a teenager when his father died in a robbery. 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Through his loss, Jerry Siegel imagined a new hero. His imagination created Superman. Imagination. 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
6: Maybe he was born with his witty humor.
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6: 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From PassItOn.com.
0: President Trump used a primetime address to question the legitimacy of U.S. elections and push for more restrictive voting laws. The Republican president yesterday revisited debunked theories about his 2020 loss to Democrat Joe Biden, despite ongoing voter concerns about other pressing issues. The United States has expanded its airstrike campaign against Iran by hitting more bridges and collapsing a tower at a key Iranian port. The latest strike earlier today as part of the U.S. President Donald Trump's threats to start striking infrastructure to pressure Tehran to ease its chokehold on the Strait of Hormuz. Russian attacks overnight on Ukraine killed at least 4 civilians and wounded 20. President Vladimir Zelensky said the attacks came as Zelensky deals with a political crisis after firing his popular defense minister. I'm Tristan Ryans. I want to thank you so much for listening to TSN News.

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1: And instead of seeing our characters, we'll hear them. 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
2: In 1936, Natalia Satz commissioned Sergei Prokofiev to compose a piece for Moscow's Central Children's Theater. The goal? To introduce children to the principles of the symphony.
1: Way up high.
2: Somewhat ironically, the orchestra went unnamed in this 1938 three-disc RCA Victor recording. And while the initial reaction was lukewarm, Peter and the Wolf has introduced

0: generations of youngsters, and probably some oldsters, to the various instruments of the symphony.
1: And, oh yes, Ivan the cat is a clarinet.
0: More than one critic has viewed the piece as allegory for Soviet and world politics of the time. After all, it can't be a mistake that the greatest Russian folk hero is Peter the Great. Who does the wolf represent? 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I'm Brett Barry.
2: Here's a check of your KEOM weather forecast. Sunny and hot today, 92 degrees are high, with a heat index making it feel like 101. The weekend looks like more of the same. Lots of sunshine Saturday and Sunday, with temperatures both days in the mid to upper 90s.

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Again this summer, the City of Mesquite and Sharing Life Community Outreach are partnering for the Spread the Love campaign. 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Have you ever wondered about the origin of Smarties or the signs of that perfect new car smell? 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Curiously interesting, unexpectedly funny, and always out of the ordinary. 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
1: KEOM weather for today, sunshine and 92 degrees with a heat index feeling more like 101. We will drop to 74 for the overnight low tonight. Then the weekend, more of the same, sunny and hot Saturday and Sunday with temps in the mid to upper 90s. 100 degrees expected on Tuesday.

0: TSN News. Good morning. I'm Steve Randall. Our top story, the death toll due to heavy rains and flooding in South Texas has now risen to 2. TSN's Chris Fox with more.
1: The first was a man who was killed when the RV he was in was swept away near Comfort, Texas. That's where the Guadalupe rose to over 36 feet. The second was a woman driving in Uvalde.
2: Everybody in Texas can save their own life by refraining from driving into high waters.
1: Governor Abbott says over 2,300 first responders have been deployed, as well as 1,400 vehicles, including 85 boats and 21 aircraft. So far, they've made more than 230 rescues.
2: Life-threatening catastrophic flooding remains our main risk tonight and overnight through the early morning hours. There will be an ongoing risk of some tornadoes.
1: The areas listed as most at risk are Uvalde and Johnson City. In Austin, Chris Fox, TSN News.
0: 129 people were killed in Kerr County during last year's flooding. Kerrville's Mayor Joe Herring Jr. says he's grateful to the teams who are protecting lives by rescuing people and helping with evacuations.
3: Having to be in front of you again so soon after last year's flood is hard. We were blessed in Kerr County with warnings, and I'm thankful that those warnings saved lives.
0: In other news, future wars might be fought by robots instead of soldiers, sailors, and military pilots. ABC's Jim Ryan says the Pentagon is highlighting two recent incidences of drones doing jobs that were previously done by only people.
4: When two Apache helicopter pilots were forced to ditch in the Gulf of Oman, they were picked up by an unmanned boat. It was three drone boats that were sent to blow up an Iranian ship and submarine maintenance base last week. The startup behind the drones, Saronic Technologies, is breaking ground on an 850-acre shipyard on the Texas Gulf Coast and plans to start building vessels there by 2028.
0: Meanwhile, OpenTable has released its top 100 hotel restaurants in the U.S. 4 DFW spots made the list, including 2 in Dallas.
5: The online reservation service has included 97 West Kitchen and Bar at Hotel Drover in Fort Worth, Sister at Casa Duro in Dallas, Stillwell's at Hotel Swexon in Dallas, and Trick Rider at the Omni PGA Frisco Resort in Frisco. The list comes as new research finds hotel restaurants are becoming a bigger reason people choose where to travel, with officials calling restaurants an anchor when it comes to booking. OpenTable says 61% of Americans have picked a destination because of its food scene, and say 60% of travelers planning trips this summer say they booked a hotel solely because of its restaurant. Emily Capatillo, TSN News.
0: And the final weekend for Dallas's FIFA Fan Fest at Fair Park is here. Tickets are free. It's open for the third place match between England and France on Saturday and the final on Sunday. This is TSN News.
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0: The U.S. is beginning a fifth evening of strikes against Iran, but White House Press Secretary Caroline Levitt says peace talks are continuing and the two sides have exchanged fire for days since President Trump declared the previous memo over. He also made accusations of compromised voting machines and ineligible voters last night during his address to the nation. And he went on to say he was releasing previous classified documents related to the last elections. President Trump's longtime teleprompter operator Gabriel Perez is accused of using insider information about Trump's State of the Union address to place bets on the prediction market Kalshi. He allegedly won more than $100,000 on bets, and he's been placed on leave. Federal officials this morning are revealing new information on the origins of the severe stomach bug that has been plaguing Americans across the country. It's lettuce from Taco Bell. I'm Steve Randall, TSN News.

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1: KEOM Community Focus on the Arts in North Texas, and the 43-year tradition of the Garland Summer Musicals continues. I'm Brian Allen, and I'm joined by cast member of Hello Dolly, which is the concluding show for this 2026 season. Their first show, Fiddler on the Roof, had a Jewish matchmaker bringing hope and despair sometimes to young Russian couples, and now a matchmaker in New York, Dolly Levi, tackles American relationships long before Match.com and even the dating game. James Williams, thank you for joining us. And before we talk about your character, set us up a bit, the history of this musical and maybe its themes.
2: Thank you, Brian. Yes, Hello Dolly is based on Thornton Wilder's farce, The Matchmaker, and it originally opened on Broadway in 1963. In 1964, it won 10 Tonys, including Best Musical, Best Score, Best Book, Best Leading Actress for Carol Channing. And in the 2017 revival, it won Best Revival and Best Actress for Bette Midler. A small footnote. Mesquite Poteet's very own Kristen Beth Williams was in that production.
1: Slight relationship connection there?
2: Yes, I think I know her somewhere down the road.
1: There you go.
2: Yes. The story is based around Dolly Gallagher Levi, a self-proclaimed matchmaker. She's a jack of all trades, and she has been hired by my character, Horace Vandergelder, the self-proclaimed rich, friendless, and mean half-a-millionaire from Yonkers, New York, to find him a new wife. Little does he know that she has already planned to become his new wife, and so the story just pitfalls over stones along the way until the ultimate positive conclusion.
1: Now, it's not a farce.
2: No, it's not a farce, but it is musical comedy.
1: Okay.
2: Have a 21-piece live orchestra in the pit for this show. And some of my favorite songs from the show, in the first act, Put On Your Sunday Clothes, which most people know, and then Ribbons Down My Back, which is a very poignant ballad by Irene Molloy, who is the first intended new Mrs. Vandergelder.
1: Oh, gotcha. Okay.
2: Before the Parade Passes By is a big production number at the end of Act One. And then everyone, or almost everyone, should know the Hello Dolly theme song. And then my favorite number in the show is It Only Takes a Moment. And that's basically a love song between Cornelius Hackle, who is my head clerk, and Irene Molloy. So it's a beautiful, beautiful song.
1: Wonderful, wonderful. Great, great names, Horace Vandergelder and Cornelius Hackle, and great songs. You almost want to think if there's going to be a Hello Dolly sing-along at the very end where everybody can just kind of stand up in the
2: it
1: wings.
2: It could happen, yes.
1: It could happen, okay. So this is Garland Summer Musical's second show, and it's going to open July 17th and run through the 26th at the Granville Arts Center. The Friday and Saturday shows are at 7:30. And the Sunday matinees are at 2:30. You can call the box office 972-205-2790. There are some limited hours on that. But the best way to get tickets, garlandsummermusicals.org. Just go onto their website, look for tickets. We'll also have more information on the community events page of KEOM.FM. James Williams, best of luck on Hello Dolly, and thanks for coming in.
2: Thank you, Brian. It was a pleasure.
1: This has been Brian Allen for Community Focus.
3: Here's a check of your KEOM weather forecast. Sunny and hot today, 92 degrees our high, with a heat index making it feel like 101. The weekend looks like more of the same. Lots of sunshine Saturday and Sunday, with temperatures both days in the mid to upper 90s.

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1: TSN News. Good morning, I'm Steve Randall. The death toll from this week's Texas flooding stands at 2, but officials say it could have been a lot worse if it weren't for river sirens. Eric Lycom explains.
2: That's one of 6 newly installed River Sentry flood sirens that went off during this recent flooding. Last year, Governor Abbott signed a law requiring sirens in 30 flood-prone places with a $50 million grant. As for how they performed this time...
3: For all practical purposes, the functionality of the sirens worked just fine.
2: Cell phone alerts also went off, but reception in the hill country can be spotty. 3 River Sentry siren towers were destroyed in the floods and will be replaced. Eric Lycom, TSN News.
1: As parts of the hill country deal with the devastating waters this morning, several North Texas groups are sending help.
4: As we told you earlier this week, a swift water rescue team out of Denton has been deployed to the hill country, and now Fort Worth sending 21 first responders. The organization Texans on Missions also headed to the hill country.
5: We are prepared with different specialties, so we have feeding teams that can help assist if there's mass feeding needs or local feedings. We have our mud out teams and flood recovery teams that can clean out houses. We have chainsaw teams available that if there's trees down or debris, we can possibly help with that.
4: 130 members of Texas Task Force 1 and 2 are being dispersed. They have more than 30 rescue boats with them. Russell Scott, TSN News.
1: In other news, now that the state has taken over the Fort Worth ISD, it appears teachers are leaving in big numbers. Dallas Morning News is reporting since the TEA agent installed Superintendent Peter Leica and a new school board, nearly 800 teachers have resigned. Most cited chaotic leadership, micromanagement, and difficult working conditions. The executive director for the United Educators Association tells the newspaper and other Tarrant County districts that are actively recruiting, many of those teachers are leaving Fort Worth ISD. Meanwhile, this weekend marks the end of the World Cup, and it brings your final chance to visit the official FIFA party in North Texas.
6: The pavilion at Fair Park has been turned into a massive watch party for all of the first 102 matches, and it will be open for the final 2. Director of Events and Entertainment, Cindy Solomon, says there are plenty of places to take a break from the heat.
7: We're standing right now in one of our giant shade structures. It's a tent canopy with large fans. It really does, and there's turf underneath. It really does bring the temperature down and make it much more pleasant. We have picnic tables under here as well.
6: Besides several massive screens, there are activities for all ages. One of the most popular is a mini pitch for kids to play. This weekend marks the final 2 games, England and France for 3rd place on Saturday, Argentina and Spain for the final on Sunday. You do need a ticket, but that ticket is free.
1: This
6: in Dallas,
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6: Eric Bushman, TSN
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1: Trump has issued a primetime address to question the legitimacy of the U.S. elections and push for more restrictive voting laws. Republican president on Thursday revisited debunked theories about his 2020 loss to Joe Biden. The United States has expanded its airstrike campaign against Iran by hitting more bridges and collapsing a tower at a key Iranian port. The latest strikes early this morning are part of the U.S. President Donald Trump's threats to start striking infrastructure. Russian attacks overnight in Ukraine killed at least 4 civilians and wounded 20. President Zelensky said the attacks came as Zelensky is dealing with political crisis after firing his most popular defense minister. And Immigration and Customs Enforcement has been rapidly expanding its workforce, hiring thousands of new officers. I'm Steve Randall, TSN News.

0: 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The First Lieutenant Robert F. Welch III Charity is taking donations for their blessing bag that help homeless veterans in our community. 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
2: Would you like to add the power of the Mediterranean diet to your cooking repertoire with a dish that is quick and easy? I'm Chef Sandra Lewis with Life at the Table with a savory moment. Of course you do. And I have the perfect recipe. Shrimp al ajillo. It's a dish that has charmed palates around the world with its simplicity and robust flavor for years. This classic Spanish tapa, one of my favorites, features succulent shrimp cooked in olive oil with lots of garlic with some added heat from red pepper flakes. Tapas, small plates of food served with drinks, are a beloved Spanish tradition. The word tapas is a derivative of the Spanish verb tapar, meaning to cover. Historically, plates with slices of bread or ham were used to cover drinks in Spanish bars, preventing flies from getting

0: in. Over time, these dishes, or covers, evolved into small, flavorful, shareable plates we now know as tapas. Shrimp al ajillo is one of my favorite tapas because of its use of one of my favorite vegetables of all time, garlic. The name al ajillo translates to with garlic, and garlic is indeed the co-star of this dish, so don't skimp on it. Garlic is a medicinal wonder that has been used for years, and it's beloved for its culinary versatility. Garlic imparts a distinctive, robust flavor, pungent when raw, sweet when cooked, that transforms any dish graced with its presence, and I love it. Shrimp and garlic are the perfect pair in this easy-to-make dish. Use 16-20 shrimp for this dish. The numbers simply mean there are 16 to 20 shrimp in a pound. This large size is substantial enough to stand up to the bold flavors of garlic without being overwhelmed. And there's less risk for overcooking large shrimp because of their size. The delightful kick of garlic is the perfect pairing for the natural sweetness of the shrimp. Add to this olive oil, a bit of white wine, fresh parsley, and some heat from some red pepper flakes. Can you say, taste buds, happy dance? Once prepped, this dish takes less than 10 minutes to cook. Shrimp are quick cooking seafood delights. Here are three indicators that will tell you if your shrimp are perfectly cooked. Number one, the shrimp are firm to the touch, but still springy, not mushy. Number two, the shrimp are opaque in color with pink or an orange tint, depending on the variety of the shrimp. Number three, once cooked, shrimp should be juicy and succulent, not dry or rubbery. Grab your apron and bring the Mediterranean to your table with my shrimp al ajillo recipe. Get this recipe and more on my website, lifeatthetable.com. I'm Chef Sandra Lewis with Life at the Table. 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
1: KEOM weather for today, sunshine and 92 degrees with a heat index feeling more like 101. We will drop to 74 for the overnight low tonight. Then the weekend, more of the same, sunny and hot Saturday and Sunday with temps in the mid to upper 90s. 100 degrees expected on Tuesday.

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2: And now the KEOM Community Bulletin Board. I'm Patrick Ross. First, a reminder that the City of Mesquite and Sharing Life Community Outreach are partnering all summer for the Spread the Love campaign. They're collecting donations of peanut butter and jelly, as well as other varieties of nut and seed butters to help feed kids in food insecure homes. Donation bins are located in the Mesquite Municipal Center, at City Hall, and in both branches of the Mesquite Public Library. The Rise and Shine Back to School Rally, hosted by Dallas Davis II, is tomorrow from 10 until 1. Join the fun with face painting, free school supplies, a free lunch, and more. The Colgate van will also be there to provide free dental screenings and some goodies. It will be at the Dixon Missionary Baptist Church in Dallas. You can enjoy a night of music in downtown Mesquite tomorrow evening with the Off the Rails Concert Series, presented in conjunction with the Downtown Mesquite Market. The concert will take place at Front Street Station from 7 until 9 and will feature Jordan Whitmore, a Texas-based singer-songwriter rooted in Americana. The concert is free to attend, and be sure to bring your own seating. This coming Wednesday, the Balch Springs Library will host a special Kids Firefighter Academy. The Balch Springs Fire Department will be there to introduce kids to a mix of medical and fire safety skills, including CPR, minor medical care, fire safety, using a fire extinguisher, and learning exit drills for the home. The program will be from 11 till 1. And on Saturday, July 25th, Mesquite Parks and Recreation will host a free family pickleball day. Anyone 5 years or older can learn the game, sharpen their skills, or just enjoy some friendly competition. It'll be from 1 to 3 that afternoon at Westlake Sports Center. We have links to more information on these and other activities on our website. 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
3: KEOM weather looks like another hot one today. 92 degrees expected for the high this afternoon, with that heat index making it feel like 101.

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1: TSN News, I'm Barbara Schwartz. The rain has stopped for now in hard-hit areas of Texas. Doesn't mean the danger is over. News Nation's Xavier Walton reports the flood risk and even tornado threats remain.
2: The worst flooding hit areas like Uvalde and parts of the Hill Country. Vehicles swept away, some communities completely cut off. More than 1,300 responders been deployed, some from out of state. More than 200 people rescued. Some areas have seen more than a foot of rain, with the Guadalupe River rising more than 30 feet in some parts. National Weather Service, you know, they warned about a large and deadly flood wave. Officials said the summer camps hit hardest last year were spared and campers are safe. That still doesn't account, though, for the emotional toll.
1: Now, this flooding is blamed for at least two deaths. More than 1,300 first responders deployed across the affected region. And Texas game wardens say they've rescued over 200 people. It appears there have been a series of Senate debates between Ken Paxton and James Tallarico, who's Chris
3: Fox. Tallarico released a statement saying he'll be on that debate stage because he answers to the people of Texas. He went on to say Ken Paxton answers to his billionaire mega donors. Paxton senior advisor Nick Maddox responded, "Of course we're going to debate Tallarico," and then he went on to call him a serial liar who spent his entire campaign shamelessly deceiving Texas voters about his radical record. Rice University political scientist Mark Jones says he would be surprised if there were any debates.
4: I think the only way we see Paxton on a debate stage is if come August or early September, he's trailing Tallarico and his polling is showing that not debating him is hurting him more than it would help him.
3: In Austin, Chris Fox, TSN News.
1: Dozens of communities holding protest against data centers tomorrow. The advocacy group Humans First leading the way. Organizer Amy Kramer says the problems the data centers face a few regulations and use tremendous amounts of water and electricity.
5: There's noise pollution. There's light pollution. There's the issue of corporate welfare tax abatements. That is revenue that the taxpayers in these cities and states are foregoing.
1: 16 Texas communities hosting protests tomorrow. Now the state has taken over the Fort Worth School District, it appears teachers are leaving in big numbers, according to the Dallas Morning News. Since the TEA installed Superintendent Peter Licata, new school board president, nearly 800 teachers have resigned. Media giant Paramount threatening to leave California over the state's challenge to their billion-dollar merger with Warner Brothers. Some say they could come to Texas.
6: A lot of companies are either moving their headquarters or their domicile, that is, where they're incorporated, from other states to Texas.
1: Economist Ray Perryman says the legislature has made changes to make the state more business-friendly. Statewide average for a gallon of gasoline, $3.57. In the majors tonight, the Texas Rangers are at Atlanta. The Houston Astros host Baltimore. This is TSN News.
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1: Security Secretary Mark Wayne Mullen joining President Trump's fight against so-called election interference. He has sent letters to election officials in four states with a warning about non-citizens included on voter rolls. Democratic members of Congress demanding answers about Homeland Security's vetting and training of immigration enforcement officers. Iran says it's putting a stranglehold on the Strait of Hormuz as long as U.S. military strikes in the country continue. The U.S. has expanded its airstrike campaign against Iran by hitting more bridges and collapsing a tower. power at a key Iranian port. Smoke from hundreds of wildfires burning out of control in Canada has led to air quality alerts across 23 states. Los Angeles city officials working to try and drain more than 200,000 gallons of water after a water main break. Crews remain at the famed Sunset Boulevard today. They're working to repair a large sinkhole. I'm Barbara Schwartz on the Texas State Network, TSN.

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3: Here's a check of your KEOM weather forecast. Sunny and hot today, 92 degrees are high, with a heat index making it feel like 101. The weekend looks like more of the same. Lots of sunshine Saturday and Sunday, with temperatures both days in the mid to upper 90s. 80.

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1: 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It's proof that ordinary people can turn a flash of inspiration into lasting success. 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
2: KEOM weather for today, sunshine and 92 degrees with a heat index feeling more like 101. We will drop to 74 for the overnight low tonight. Then the weekend, more of the same, sunny and hot Saturday and Sunday with temps in the mid to upper 90s. 100 degrees expected on Tuesday.

0: TSN News, I'm Tristan Ryans. The death toll due to the heavy rains and flooding in South Texas have now risen to two. TSN's Chris Fox with more.
1: The first was a man who was killed when the RV he was in was swept away near Comfort, Texas. That's where the Guadalupe rose to over 36 feet. The second was a woman driving in Uvalde.
2: Everybody in Texas can save their own life by refraining from driving into high waters.
1: Governor Abbott says over 2,300 first responders have been deployed, as well as 1,400 vehicles, including 85 boats and 21 aircraft. So far, they've made more than 230 rescues.
2: Life-threatening catastrophic flooding remains our main risk tonight and overnight through the early morning hours. There will be an ongoing risk of some tornadoes.
1: The areas listed as most at risk are Uvalde and Johnson City. In Austin, Chris Fox, TSN News.
0: This week's record rains hit exactly the same area that was devastating in last year's flooding, but this time no summer camps have been affected.
3: There was a camp on the Guadalupe that did evacuate, but all campers are safe and everyone was certainly prepared this year.
0: Eddie Walker with the Christian Camp and Conference Association says there are some new sirens on the river. They did work as planned, but he says the bigger change this year is more communication. Flood gauges on the Guadalupe River show that at the peak, it rose 32 feet in a four-hour span. And a first-person view of last week's deadly ice shooting in Houston will likely never be seen. The agents involved were not wearing body cameras, despite promises from the administration.
4: Former Secretary of Homeland did say that everybody was going to do that, and they still haven't done it.
0: Texas Congressman Henry Cular says this should change immediately. He says the agency has plenty of cash, pointing to recently appropriation bills. A White House spokesman says that over half the ICE field offices now have body cameras, and the rest are expected to have them within 60 days. And it's after a state takeover, the Fort Worth School District is seeing a massive exodus of teachers.
5: Since the state stepped in and took over the Fort Worth ISD, nearly 800 teachers have submitted resignations, and that's just in a three-month period, according to the Dallas Morning News. Teachers leaving cited chaotic leadership, micromanagement, and difficult working conditions, and all of that coming after Superintendent Peter Licata promised good things for teachers, including better pay and better leadership. According to the newspaper, those resignations mirror what happened after the TEA took over the Houston School District. The report says other Tarrant County school districts now have been aggressively recruiting those teachers who are looking to leave Fort Worth ISD. Russell Scott, TSN News.
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0: United States has expanded its airstrike campaign against Iran by hitting more bridges and collapsing a tower at a key Iranian port. The latest strike came after U.S. President Trump had threatened to start striking infrastructure to pressure Tehran to ease its chokehold on the Strait of Hormuz. An Israeli strike on a funeral in the Gaza Strip has killed at least seven people and wounded another 22, according to a local hospital. There was no immediate commentary from the Israeli military. President Donald Trump has used a primetime address to question the legitimacy of U.S. elections and push for more restrictive voting laws. The Republican president said last night, revisited last night, debunked theories about his 2020 loss to Democrat Joe Biden, despite ongoing voter concerns about other pressing issues. And Democratic members of Congress are demanding answers about Homeland Security's vetting and training of immigration enforcement officers after last week's ICE shooting in Maine. I'm Tristan Ryans. I want to thank you for listening to TSN News.

0: classic hits bring back classic memories on 88.5 KEOM. Historic Mesquite is honoring America's 250th with their Threads of Memory exhibit. You'll be able to explore how different Mesquite families and neighbors have celebrated, remembered, and connected to America's story over the years. 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

0: 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Mesquite ISD invites area realtors to sign up for their Realtor Connection email list. They know that realtors are one of the first points of contact for the families who are considering moving to the community. 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
4: Here's a check of your KEOM weather forecast. Sunny and hot today, 92 degrees our high, with a heat index making it feel like 101. The weekend looks like more of the same. Lots of sunshine Saturday and Sunday, with temperatures both days in the mid to upper 90s.

0: TSN News, I'm Barbara Schwartz. Kerrville resident Robert Shelton recounted his experience narrowly escaping raging floodwaters this week after hiding out in the house's attic with family to wait for rescuers, saying there were moments he didn't think he would survive.
1: There was a couple of times that this couldn't be it. You know, is this the time? Is this my time?
0: He and his family were rescued. At least two people killed in that flooding from torrential rain, central and south Texas. Governor Abbott said more than 85 boats, 20 aircraft, 200 high-profile vehicles deployed to assist the response. Allie Bradley in Uvalde with the latest.
2: We're talking about more than 2.5 feet of rain over the last 4 days across parts of central and south Texas. Today, while the Guadalupe River is going down substantially, a lot of damage has been done to homes and roadways in the area. Obviously, still a lot of devastation there in that space, and the area had more than its share of devastation a year ago. In Kerrville, 28 lives were lost at Camp Mystic when the same river overflowed its banks. So they're hoping for a better outcome, obviously, this time around.
0: Allie Bradley reporting game wardens deployed to 8 different counties. They've conducted hundreds of rescues. Forecasters say this week saw about a year's worth of rainfall in parts of southern Texas. It appears there may be a series of Senate debates between Ken Paxton and James Tallarico, and here's Chris Fox.
3: Tallarico released a statement saying he'll be on that debate stage because he answers to the people of Texas. He went on to say Ken Paxton answers to his billionaire mega donors. Paxton senior advisor Nick Maddox responded, "Of course we're going to debate Tallarico." And then he went on to call him a serial liar who spent his entire campaign shamelessly deceiving Texas voters about his radical record. Rice University political scientist Mark Jones says he would be surprised if there were any debates.
4: I think the only way we see Paxton on a debate stage is if come August or early September, he's trailing Tallarico and his polling is showing that not debating him is hurting him more than it would help him.
3: In Austin, Chris Fox, TSN News.
0: Governor Abbott names a new interim Secretary
5: Today
0: of State.
5: Today was Jay Nelson's last day as the state's top election official. Robert Howden will take her place. He served as the governor's legislative director since 2024 and has worked for Republican Texas governors going back to Bill Clements. He will need to be confirmed when the legislature convenes in January. Nelson, who was a former state senator, held the job for 3.5 years. She stood against requiring voters to register with a political party in order to vote in the primary, something that current GOP leadership has pushed. Stephen Pickering, TSN News.
0: In the majors tonight, baseball out of the break, and the Texas Rangers played Atlanta. The Houston Astros host Baltimore. The Rangers first place in the AL West. The Astros third behind Seattle. This is TSN News.
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0: President Trump's speech last night on election security, the head of the Department of Homeland Security weighing in. Secretary Mark Wayne Mullen says DHS has identified over 250,000 potential non-citizens illegally registered to vote, quote, in 4 states. And what could be a major escalation of the war in Iran, Tehran now claims it targeted a U.S. military base and airstrikes on Syria. Those airstrikes would be the first known attack by Iranian forces on Syrian territory since the U.S. and Israel launched a war against Iran earlier this year. After months of criticism, Acting Attorney General Todd Planch did meet with several survivors of deceased convicted sex offender Jeffrey Epstein's crimes at the Justice Department. The meeting did not go well, according to Annie Farmer, a survivor of Epstein and Ghislaine, who testified at her criminal trial. I'm Barbara Schwartz, TSN News.

0: 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The Off the Rails concert series is every Saturday night through August in conjunction with the Downtown Mesquite Market. The next concert will be tomorrow featuring Jordan Whitmore, a Texas-based singer-songwriter rooted in Americana, blending soulful melodies with rich storytelling. She'll perform at Front Street Station from 7 to 9. 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
5: KEOM weather for today, sunshine and 92 degrees with a heat index feeling more like 101. We will drop to 74 for the overnight low tonight. Then the weekend, more of the same, sunny and hot Saturday and Sunday with temps in the mid to upper 90s. 100 degrees expected on Tuesday.

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2: It's Time Rewind for July 17th. Two Cold War adversaries meet in space on this day in 1975 with the docking of the U.S. spacecraft Apollo 18 and the Soviet Soyuz 19. It is the last Apollo mission. Back on Earth in 1980,
3: I accept your nomination for the presidency of the United States.
2: Ronald Reagan embarks on the road to the White House. Before the advent of MTV and music videos, rock and roll and animation collide in psychedelic grooviness in Yellow Submarine. The film premieres in London on this day in 1968 and brings us Blue Meanies and a host of new Beatles hits. It's 1982, and this single by the Human League is in its third and final week at number one. Born on July 17th, actor Donald Sutherland, the smooth voice behind the 70s hit single Poetry Man, singer Phoebe Snow, and actor David Hasselhoff. That's Time Rewind. I'm David Mendel.
4: Here's a check of your KEOM weather forecast. Sunny and hot today. 92 degrees are high, with a heat index making it feel like 101. The weekend looks like more of the same. Lots of sunshine Saturday and Sunday, with temperatures both days in the mid to upper 90s.

0: CSN News, I'm Barbara Schwartz. This week's flooding that hit Kerr County especially hard. That's the same county where dozens of people died in flooding last July. Kerr County Sheriff Larry Letha says Thursday was their busiest day.
1: We handled 234 calls of service for this particular event. That was on that one day only, the 16th. No calls went unanswered. Our teams immediately went into work as flooding began.
0: He says one of the biggest problems, damage to roads and bridges. They've got 19 bridges. At least six of them have obvious damage. They're waiting for water levels to recede to inspect others. He said they've identified one of those killed in the flooding. John Mark Stewart of Kerrville, inside his home in western Kerr County, washed away by floods. There was one more victim. With just 3 months until early voting, the midterms, Governor Abbott has decided to hire from within for the position of Secretary of State. Chris Fox has more on the appointment.
2: Governor Abbott selected his own senior advisor, Robert Howden, to fill the position of Secretary of State, left open after Jane Nelson announced her resignation.
3: He is a longtime Texas politico, really respected in Republican circles. He served in multiple Republican administrations over a long period of time.
2: SMU political scientist Matthew Wilson says Howden isn't likely to be controversial and should be able to transition smoothly so close to the November election.
3: If there is some sort of dispute over voter eligibility, voting procedures, the person holding this office will be right in the middle of that.
2: Governor Abbott released a statement saying Howden's extensive public service has prepared him to protect the integrity of Texas elections. In Austin, Chris Fox, TSN News.
0: The rhetoric between the two Senate hopefuls heating up as both sides verbally commit to debates. James Tallarico first pushed the issue, daring Ken Paxton to debate, saying Paxton's billionaire handlers won't let him answer questions in public. It's why he hasn't set foot on a debate stage in over a decade. And Paxton's senior advisor, Nick Maddox, quick to respond, saying, of course, we are going to debate Tallarico. He then referred to Tallarico as a serial liar who has deceived Texas voters about his radical record. SMU political science professor Matthew Wilson thinks there's a chance there will be no debates.
3: It would also give Tallarico an opportunity to make some of his previous outlandish statements and positions sound more reasonable. I don't think Paxton wants to give him the opportunity to do that.
0: Tomorrow, more than a dozen communities across Texas will be out protesting the big influx of AI data centers going up around the state. Statewide average for a gallon of gasoline is $3.57, what's up 2 cents overnight. In the majors tonight, the Texas Rangers play at Atlanta. The Houston Astros host Baltimore. The Rangers find themselves in first place in the AL West. This is TSN News.
4: Her words weren't written under peaceful shade, but under fear for her life.
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0: Department of Homeland Security beginning to send state election officials formal letters to state election officials requesting they assist the Trump administration with identifying non-citizen voters. So officials in Pennsylvania and Nevada confirming they've gotten those letters. They claim to identify thousands of non-citizen voters in each state and requested the election officials work with the federal government to purge their voter rolls. In another major escalation of the war in Iran, the U.S. has begun to target civilian infrastructure, hitting bridges in a major railway station in Iran. New information about the parasitic illness sweeping the nation, infecting thousands. The FDA and CDC saying it's been linked to shredded iceberg lettuce served at Taco Bell locations in five states. And millions of Americans along the East and Midwest could be facing air quality issues of the weekend as wildfires burn in Canada and Minnesota. I'm Barbara Schwartz, TSN News.

0: Stay in touch with your community with Mesquite ISD Radio, 88.5 KEOM. I'm Patrick Ross with news that teens ages 12 to 17 are invited to enjoy some free summer fun at the City of Mesquite's Epic Summer Experience. There will be food, music, an open gym, inflatables, crafts, and raffle prizes. There are four events coming up on Tuesday the 21st and Thursday the 23rd at Terry Middle School, then Tuesday the 28th and Thursday the 30th at Florence Recreation Center. All sessions are come and go from 6 to 8 each evening. 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

0: positive attestations from Ray Charles and Chaka Khan under the baton of the great Quincy Jones. I'll be good to you on 88.5 KEOM. Patrick Ross here. Hope the day has been good to you and the week as well.
1: KEOM traffic, a courtesy of Total Traffic Network.
0: Not too bad on the roads right now. We have a disabled vehicle in Dallas County in the Lancaster-DeSoto area. It's on the northbound side of I-35 at Wader Green Road, and it has the left center lane blocked. Watch for a slowdown back to Pleasant Run, but don't expect a long delay, only a couple of minutes.
1: 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KEOM.

0: Pink Floyd on 88.5 KEOM, 1973. And on the subject of money, Wall Street closed in the red to cap a losing week today. Stocks fell, although tech shares managed to trim some morning losses in volatile trading today. Along with chip makers, Netflix shares fell more than 5% as the company's outlook failed to ease concerns about slowing growth. At the closing bell, the Dow was down 406 points to 52,146. The S&P 500 fell 76 to 7457, and the NASDAQ dropped 361 to 25,520.
1: Stardate June 17th. As the moon orbits Earth, its gravitational pull creates the ocean tides. As the bulge in the water laps against the continents, it creates drag that slows our planet's rotation. That increases the length of a day by about 2.4 milliseconds per century. That doesn't sound like much, but over the eons, it adds up. That rate can be affected by big changes in Earth itself, including powerful earthquakes, volcanic eruptions, tropical storms, and more. And over the past few decades, it's become clear that one of those factors is climate change. As Earth gets warmer, glaciers and polar ice sheets melt, raising sea level. The extra water increases the power of the tides, slowing Earth's rotation. According to a recent study, that's extending the day by 1.33 milliseconds per century, the highest rate of change over the past 3.6 million years. And the rate could get even bigger by the end of the century. In fact, climate change could add more to the day than the effects of the moon itself. As Earth slows down, the moon moves farther away. Right now, it's receding at about an inch and a half per year. But climate change could speed things up, pushing the moon away. The crescent moon is low in the west at sunset, and it has a bright companion, Venus, the brilliant evening star. They drop from sight a couple of hours later. Tomorrow, measuring the age of the universe. And we have more sky-watching tips and much more about the cosmos in Stardate magazine. Details at stardate.org. I'm Billy Henry.
0: Pretty good this weekend, mostly sunny skies, 95 for the high on Saturday, and 96 on Sunday, but then the warm-up begins on Monday. Plenty of sunshine, a high of 97 on Monday, up to 99 on Tuesday, and we may hit 100 on Wednesday. In Mesquite right now, partly cloudy skies, light south winds, and 91 degrees at Mesquite Metro Airport.

That disabled vehicle in the Lancaster DeSoto area on northbound I-35. It has the left center lane blocked at Wintergreen Road. And we have a little slowdown from Pleasant Run, a couple of minutes delay.

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1: TSN News, I'm Austin York. An update from the governor on the devastating flooding in the Texas Hill Country. Governor Abbott says the worst of the rain is behind us, but the rivers will continue to rise.
2: The state has rescued more than 270 people. In the briefing earlier, just in the Uvalde and Zavala regions, by local officials in these regions, they have rescued more than 300 people. As of right now, there remain about 125 people in shelters here in the Uvalde area.
1: The death toll stands at two. Governor Abbott signed a major disaster declaration for 28 counties. First responders in Kerr County have been busy during this week's flood. That's the same county surrounding Kerrville where dozens of people died in flooding last year. This year, only two deaths are being blamed on the flooding, and Kerr County Sheriff Larry Letha says they've identified one of the victims as John Stewart of Kerrville.
3: Mr. Stewart's home was washed away in the area of Go Creek Road in western Kerr County. Our officers recovered him near the 300 block of Center Point River Road. Our thoughts and prayers go out with them and their family.
1: Kerr County officials say about a third of the bridges in the county have obvious damage from the flooding. They're also waiting for the water levels to drop to inspect other bridges. He says he came down with cyclospora after a trip to Taco Bell. Now an East Texas man is suing.
4: David Ott of Gilmer says it all started after he bought several Taco Supremes from a Taco Bell in Youngstown, Ohio, while in the area for a conference. The 27-year Army vet says a couple of days later he got severe stomach aches, diarrhea, nausea, dizziness, headaches, and a low-grade fever. It was so bad he had to go to the hospital when he got back to Texas. Tests conclude he did indeed have cyclospora, and he had to stay in the hospital for 2 days. He's now filed a lawsuit against Taco Bell and the lettuce provider. Now, the CDC has identified lettuce from Mexico served by Taco Bell locations across five states as a source of that parasite. Texas, however, is not one of those states.
1: Data center development in rural areas of Texas have come under criticism by the governor and landowners. Most are upset about the large numbers of electricity and water the facility uses. The group Humans First has organized dozens of protests for tomorrow, including 16 here in this state. Organizer Amy Kramer warns data center developers, you should not ignore these protests.
5: Do not ignore this movement. The talk is, oh, this movement is, you know, it's just these little local fights. No, you ignore this at your own peril. This is not going away, and the American people are angry.
1: The protests will be in several large cities in the state. This is TSN News.
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1: Darlene Graham, the sister of the late Lindsey Graham, has his support to run for a full term to replace her brother in the U.S. Senate. Graham is serving the remaining months of her late brother Lindsey Graham's Senate term in South Carolina, but she's weighing a possible run for a full term. The White House says President Trump's teleprompter operator is on unpaid leave after reports that he used his insider knowledge to make bets about the president's speeches online in the prediction market, Kalshi. The U.S. Mint has started producing a new $1 coin featuring President Trump to help celebrate America's 250th birthday. It was a rough way to end the week on Wall Street. The Nasdaq was down 361 points today. The Dow Jones was down 406, and the S&P 500 was down 76. I'm Austin York on the Texas State Network, TSN News.

the Cars on 88.5 KEOM at 4:36. This is National Lottery Day. Did you know that? I didn't know there was a National Lottery Day, but today is the day to celebrate the contributions the lotteries have made over the centuries, and they are real. It's not just frivolity. They've helped fund education, government programs, and other community needs. And one good way to celebrate is by buying a ticket for the Mega Millions drawing tonight. $672 million jackpot.

0: That's right, $672 million in tonight's Mega Millions jackpot drawing. But even the cash option of a mere $293 million would come in pretty handy for anyone running on empty.
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0: 441, we have an accident now in Dallas, not causing much of a problem. Watch for it on westbound I-30, blocking the off-ramp to Hampton Road. In the Lancaster-DeSoto area, we have a disabled vehicle on the northbound side of I-35 at Wintergreen. It is now being cleared. We still have a five-minute slowdown from around Beltline Road. And in Duncanville, there was an accident on the westbound side of 20 at Cockrell Hill. That has been cleared. There's still a couple of minutes slowdown from Wheatland Road.
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0: Michael McDonald and the Doobie Brothers on 88.5 KEOM at 446, actually. My name's Patrick Ross. Thanks for being here this afternoon. You still have time to take advantage of the fun and engaging kids camps the city of Mesquite is providing this summer. 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We have a link to all the details, including the registration, on our website. 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
3: 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I'm Brett Barry.
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0: Sunny, warm, and warmer this weekend. Look for the high tomorrow, 95, 96 on Sunday. And then it really starts to warm up, 97 Monday, 99 on Tuesday, and we may hit 100 on Wednesday. South winds at 7 miles per hour right now, partly cloudy skies in Mesquite, and currently, officially, 91.

Lessons in Love, Level 42 from 1987 on 88.5 KEOM, about 7 minutes after 5 o'clock, and we are rolling easy, says Total Traffic Network. No accidents, no disabled vehicles, no construction, no perturbations of any kind.

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2: And now the KEON Community Bulletin Board. I'm Patrick Ross. First, a reminder that the City of Mesquite and Sharing Life Community Outreach are partnering all summer for the Spread the Love campaign. They're collecting donations of peanut butter and jelly, as well as other varieties of nut and seed butters to help feed kids in food insecure homes. Donation bins are located in the Mesquite Municipal Center, at City Hall, and in both branches of the Mesquite Public Library. The Rise and Shine Back to School Rally, hosted by Dallas Davis II, is tomorrow from 10 until 1. Join the fun with face painting, free school supplies, a free lunch, and more. The Colgate van will also be there to provide free dental screenings and some goodies. It will be at the Dixon Missionary Baptist Church in Dallas. You can enjoy a night of music in downtown Mesquite tomorrow evening with the Off the Rails Concert Series, presented in conjunction with the Downtown Mesquite Market. The concert will take place at Front Street Station from 7 until 9 and will feature Jordan Whitmore, a Texas-based singer-songwriter rooted in Americana. The concert is free to attend, and be sure to bring your own seating. This coming Wednesday, the Balch Springs Library will host a special Kids Firefighter Academy. The Balch Springs Fire Department will be there to introduce kids to a mix of medical and fire safety skills, including CPR, minor medical care, fire safety, using a fire extinguisher, and learning exit drills for the home. The program will be from 11 till 1. And on Saturday, July 25th, Mesquite Parks and Recreation will host a free family pickleball day. Anyone 5 years or older can learn the game, sharpen their skills, or just enjoy some friendly competition. It'll be from 1 to 3 that afternoon at Westlake Sports Center. We have links to more information on these and other activities on our website. 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

written by Leon Russell and Bonnie Bramlett. Performed by the Carpenters, Superstar on 88.5 KEOM at 22 minutes after the hour. Warm and warmer this weekend, 95 for the high tomorrow, a heat index of 99, 96 on Sunday, and 104 for the heat index, 97 on Monday.

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0: In Forney now, an accident on the westbound side of Highway 80 blocking the right lane at West Broad Street and FM 688. We have a slowdown back to Pinson Road, FM 740, and about a 5 to 10 minute delay. In Dallas, watch for a crash on northbound Loop 12 right before I-35. That one has the left two lanes blocked, the two left lanes, and the slowdown is back to Highway 114. About a 10-minute delay.
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0: Mr. Glass, a proud sponsor of KEON. 972-669-0951. Replacing glass around the Metroplex since 1962.
1: TSN News, I'm Barbara Schwartz. What a weather week it's been in Kerrville. Resident Robert Shelton recounted his experience narrowly escaping raging floodwater this week after hiding out in his house's attic with his family, waiting for rescuers, saying there were moments he didn't think he'd make it.
2: There was a couple of times that this couldn't be it. You know, is this the time? Is this my time?
1: Obviously, they were rescued, but Governor Abbott has issued a disaster declaration for 28 counties affected by the flooding.
3: Governor Abbott surveyed the flood damage by helicopter and met with local emergency officials in Uvalde. He says while the worst of the rain is over, the danger is not.
4: Even if rain is not falling, because of the flow of water downstream, residents and leaders need to understand the rivers will still rise and still pose life-threatening danger.
3: He says his disaster declaration will prioritize state resources and open the door for federal help in those communities that need to rebuild. Stephen Pickering, TSN News.
1: Governor Abbott has selected one of his senior advisors to serve as the next Secretary of State, replacing Jay Nelson. She submitted her resignation in June. His name is Robert Haldon. He's got an extensive Republican resume. University of Houston.

0: and political science professor Brandon Rodinghouse.
1: Robert Houdin is a longtime Abbott insider. He's served as the governor's legislative director. He served as a senior advisor for decades for House Republicans.
0: Secretary of State is the chief election officer. With just 3 months of the midterms, his job is crucial.
1: A very serious function when it comes to election administration, guidance for counties, voting procedure, and interpreting election law.
0: The rhetoric between the two Senate hopefuls is heating up as both sides verbally commit to debates. And here's TSN's Chris Fox.
2: James Tallarico first pushed the issue, daring Ken Paxton to debate him, saying Paxton's billionaire handlers won't let him answer questions in public. It's why he hasn't set foot on a debate stage in over a decade. Tallarico challenged him to three debates. Paxton senior advisor Nick Maddox quick to respond, saying, of course we're going to debate Tallarico. Then he went on to refer to him as a serial liar, adding that we look forward to engaging with potential debate hosts. Rice University political scientist Mark Jones remains skeptical that there will be any debates.
3: I think the only way we see Paxton on a debate stage is if come August or early September, he's trailing Tallarico.
2: In Austin, Chris Fox, TSN News.
0: An East Texas man is suing Taco Bell. He says he got cyclospora from their food. David Ott lives in Gilmore. He's a 27-year Army veteran, says he bought several Taco Supremes from a Youngstown, Ohio Taco Bell while he was in the area for the conference and got ill. In the majors tonight, the Texas Rangers at Atlanta, the Astros host Baltimore. This is TSN News.
4: Early to bed, early to rise, makes a man healthy, wealthy, and wise.
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Move Away, Darling on 88.5 KEOM. 536, currently 91 degrees in Mesquite. Sunset at 8:34 tonight. That is 4 minutes earlier than this time last week.

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1: Still working the accident in Forney on westbound Highway 80. We have the right lane blocked at West Broad Street and FM 688. The slowdown is from FM 740 and Pinson Road. Right now, a little over a 10-minute delay expected. In Dallas, an accident blocking two left lanes on Loop 12, northbound side, right before I-35. The slowdown is from 114, a 10 to 15-minute delay for that one as well. We also have an accident on westbound I-30 at Dolphin Road in Dallas. That one's now being cleared, but we still have a slowdown from Jim Miller and about a 5 or 6-minute delay.
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0: Jody Watley on 88.5 KEOM, Real Love. And for real fans of the Texas Rangers, you probably already know this, but just in case you missed the memo, the Rangers are moving their baseball games to a new streaming platform for the rest of the season. The team announced on Wednesday that the new streaming service will be Buzzr, B-Z-Z-R. The press release said Victory Plus will no longer stream Rangers games. The announcement did not give a reason for the switch.
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2: Partly cloudy skies tonight. Well, let's say mostly cloudy skies tonight with light south winds and a low near 75. It'll be sunny tomorrow and warmer with a high about 95, a heat index of around 99, and with gusty south-southwest winds as high as 20 miles per hour. For Sunday, sunshine a little bit warmer with a high around 96 and the heat index values as high as 104, which makes it an ideal day to go out and buy some ice cream because Sunday is National Ice Cream Day. But you ain't seen nothing yet. Monday, we'll see a high of 97. We'll be up to 99 possibly on Tuesday and maybe hit 100 on Wednesday. Right now, partly cloudy skies and a temperate 91 at Mesquite Metro Airport.

Garland Summer Musicals has a production of an important Broadway play, and Brian Allen has an interview coming up on Community Focus, straight ahead on 88.5 KEOM.

0: KEOM Community Focus on the Arts in North Texas, and the 43-year tradition of the Garland Summer Musicals continues. I'm Brian Allen, and I'm joined by cast member of Hello Dolly, which is the concluding show for this 2026 season. Their first show, Fiddler on the Roof, had a Jewish matchmaker bringing hope and despair sometimes to young Russian couples, and now a matchmaker in New York, Dolly Levi, tackles American relationships long before Match.com and even the dating game. James Williams, thank you for joining us. And before we talk about your character, set us up a bit, the history of this musical and maybe its themes.
1: Thank you, Brian. Yes, Hello Dolly is based on Thornton Wilder's farce, The Matchmaker, and it originally opened on Broadway in 1963. In 1964, it won 10 Tonys, including Best Musical, Best Score, Best Book, Best Leading Actress for Carol Channing. And in the 2017 revival, it won Best Revival and Best Actress for Bette Midler. A small footnote, Mesquite Poteet's very own Kristen Beth Williams was in that production.
0: Slight relationship connection there?
1: Yes, I think I know her somewhere down the road.
0: There you go.
1: Yes. The story is based around Dolly Gallagher Levi, a self-proclaimed matchmaker. She's a jack of all trades, and she has been hired by my character, Horace Vandergelder, the self-proclaimed rich, friendless, and mean half-a-millionaire from Yonkers, New York, to find him a new wife. Little does he know that she has already planned to become his new wife, and so the story just pitfalls over stones along the way until the ultimate positive conclusion.
0: Now, it's not a farce.
1: No, it's not a farce, but it is musical comedy.
0: Okay.
1: Have a 21-piece live orchestra in the pit for this show, and some of my favorite songs from the show in the first act, Put On Your Sunday Clothes, which most people know, and then Ribbons Down My Back, which is a very poignant ballad by Irene Molloy, who is the first intended new Mrs. Vandergelder.
0: Oh, gotcha. Okay.
1: Before the Parade Passes By is a big production number at the end of Act One. And then everyone, or almost everyone, should know the Hello Dolly theme song. And then my favorite number in the show is It Only Takes a Moment. And that's basically a love song between Cornelius Hackle, who is my head clerk, and Irene Molloy. So it's a beautiful, beautiful song.
0: Wonderful, wonderful. Great, great names, Horace Vandergelder and Cornelius Hackle, and great songs. You almost want to think if there's going to be a Hello Dolly sing-along at the very end where everybody can just kind of stand up in the
1: it
0: wings.
1: It could happen,
0: it
1: yes.
0: could happen. Okay, so this is Garland Summer Musicals' second show, and it's going to open July 17th and run through the 26th at the Granville Arts Center. The Friday and Saturday shows are at 7:30. And the Sunday matinees are at 2:30. You can call the box office 972-205-2790. There are some limited hours on that. But the best way to get tickets, garlandsummermusicals.org. Just go onto their website, look for tickets. We'll also have more information on the community events page of KEOM.FM. James Williams, best of luck on Hello Dolly, and thanks for coming in.
1: Thank you, Brian. It was a pleasure.
0: This has been Brian Allen for Community Focus. Music.

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1: It's about 10 minutes after the hour, and in Dallas we have an accident being cleared on the northbound side. Well, it's just been cleared, as a matter of fact, all gone now. It was on the northbound side of Loop 12 right before I-35. It is now gone, and apparently there's no delay. However, we have an accident in McKinney right now. Southbound side of 75 Central blocking the left lane after Virginia Parkway and West Virginia Street. The slowdown is from Wilmoth Road, and right now that's a 10 to 15 minute delay.
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0: 88.5 KEOM and the Outfield from 1980. I'm sorry, 1990. Let's get that right. That's for you on Mesquite ISD Radio. Good evening. I'm Patrick Ross. Thanks for being here this evening, 14 and a half after the hour. And the city of Mesquite has an epic summer experience, four of them, as a matter of fact, coming up for teens 12 to 17, with food, music, open gym, inflatables, crafts, and raffle prizes. The first one is coming up this coming Tuesday, July 21st. The next will be on Thursday, the 23rd, and then there will be two more on July 30th, on July 28th and 30th. The first one coming up on Tuesday will be at Terry Middle School. All sessions are come and go from 6 to 8 each evening. For more information, check out our community calendar online at keom.fm.
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2: It's Time Rewind for July 17th. Two Cold War adversaries meet in space on this day in 1975 with the docking of the U.S. spacecraft Apollo 18 and the Soviet Soyuz 19. It is the last Apollo mission. Back on Earth in 1980,
3: I accept your nomination for the presidency of the United States.
2: Ronald Reagan embarks on the road to the White House. Before the advent of MTV and music videos, rock and roll and animation collide in psychedelic grooviness in Yellow Submarine. The film premieres in London on this day in 1968 and brings us Blue Meanies and a host of new Beatles hits. It's 1982, and this single by the Human League is in its third and final week at number one. Born on July 17th, actor Donald Sutherland, the smooth voice behind the 70s hit single Poetry Man, singer Phoebe Snow, and actor David Hasselhoff. That's Time Rewind. I'm David Mendel.
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0: A warm weekend ahead with mostly sunny skies Saturday and Sunday. 95 for the high on Saturday with a heat index of 99. 96 on Sunday with a heat index as high as 104. 93 outside right now.

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1: TSN News, I'm Barbara Schwartz. This week's flooding has hit Kerr County really hard. That's the same county where dozens of people died in flooding last July 4th. And their Sheriff Larry Letha says Thursday was their busiest day.
2: We handled 234 calls of service for this particular event. That was on that one day only, the 16th. No calls went unanswered. Our teams immediately went into work as flooding began.
1: He says they've identified one of the people killed in the flooding. John Mark Stewart of Kerrville was inside his home in Western Kerr County, and it was washed away by flood waters. Governor Abbott surveys flood damage in Uvalde and issues a disaster declaration.
3: The declaration covers 28 counties, and the governor says help is on the way.
4: It will open the door to federal relief to assist in the rebuilding of this region.
3: He says state first responders, including the DPS and Texas National Guard, have performed hundreds of high water rescues since the flooding started. He also warns that while the rain is tapering off in South Texas and the Hill Country, water running downstream will continue to cause problems for several more days. Stephen Pickering, TSN News.
1: Governor Abbott selects one of his senior advisors to serve as the next Secretary of State.
5: His name is Robert Howden, and he's got an extensive Republican resume. University of Houston political science professor Brandon Rottinghouse.
6: Robert Howden is a longtime Abbott insider. He's served as the governor's legislative director. He's served as a senior advisor for decades for House Republicans.
5: The Secretary of State serves as the state's chief election officer, and with just 3 months till midterm early voting, this job is crucial.
6: A very serious function when it comes to election administration, guidance for counties, voting procedure, and interpreting election law.
5: Governor Abbott with a statement saying Howden's public service has prepared him to protect the integrity of Texas elections. In Austin, Chris Fox, TSN News.
1: Senate hopefuls James Tallarico and Ken Paxton have come to a verbal agreement about debating ahead of the midterms. An SMU political science professor, Matthew Wilson, is skeptical there'll be any debates.
7: It would provide an opportunity for Paxton to have to answer uncomfortable questions about some of his previous ethical issues, perhaps even marital personal issues. There's a lot more downside for Paxton.
1: Paxton has declined every debate invitation since he was elected attorney general in 2014. An East Texas man is suing Taco Bell. He says he got a case of cyclospora. David Ott lives in Gilmer, says he bought several Taco Supremes from the Youngstown, Ohio restaurant while he was in that area for a conference. Statewide average for a gallon of gasoline, $3.57. In the majors tonight, the Texas Rangers are at Atlanta. The Astros host Baltimore. This is TSN News.
8: Having low income can mean making tough choices. Choosing between paying for food or medication or a place to live is a reality for many people. Do you know someone who could use some extra help? 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

What in the world is shakshuka? Well, we've got a date in the kitchen with Chef Sandra Lewis to find out. Coming up in just a few minutes.

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1: In Rowlett, we now have an accident on the eastbound side of I-30 after Dal Rock Road. The two left lanes are blocked, and we have a slowdown back to Bass Pro Drive. Right now, about a 15 to 20 minute delay. In McKinney, the accident on southbound 75 at Virginia Parkway is being cleared. We still have a slowdown from Wilmoth Road, which will add about 10 minutes to your drive, possibly less.

0: Got to make a little correction. I misspoke a moment ago when I told you what that Chef Sandra Lewis will be talking about this evening. Actually, she'll be talking about shrimp al ajillo. Either way, it sounds good. Keep it right here for a savory moment on Mesquite ISD Radio. What I do know for sure is that the Balch Springs Library will be hosting a special Kids Firefighter Academy on Wednesday, July 22nd. It'll be from 11 to 1 at the Balch Springs Library. The Balch Springs Fire Department will be there to introduce kids to a mix of medical and fire safety skills, including CPR, minor medical care, fire safety, the use of fire extinguishers, and exit drills for the home. There are details on our calendar page on our website at keom.fm.
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2: 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I'm Chef Sandra Lewis with Life at the Table with a savory moment. 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And I have the perfect recipe, shrimp al ajillo. 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Tapas, small plates of food served with drinks, are a beloved Spanish tradition. The word tapas is a derivative of the Spanish verb tapar, meaning to cover. Historically, plates with slices of bread or ham were used to cover drinks in Spanish bars, preventing flies from getting in. Over time, these dishes

that has been used for years and it's beloved for its culinary versatility. Garlic imparts a distinctive, robust flavor, pungent when raw, sweet when cooked, that transforms any dish graced with its presence. And I love it. Shrimp and garlic are the perfect pair in this easy-to-make dish. Use 16-20 shrimp for this dish. The numbers simply mean there are 16 to 20 shrimp in a pound. This large size is substantial enough to stand up to the bold flavors of garlic without being overwhelmed. And there's less risk for overcooking large shrimp because of their size. The delightful kick of garlic is the perfect pairing for the natural sweetness of the shrimp. Add to this olive oil, a bit of white wine, fresh parsley, and some heat from some red pepper flakes. Can you say taste buds happy dance? Once prepped, this dish takes less than 10 minutes to cook. Shrimp are quick cooking seafood delights. Here are three indicators that will tell you if your shrimp are perfectly cooked. Number one, the shrimp are firm to the touch, but still springy, not mushy. Number two, the shrimp are opaque in color with pink or an orange tint, depending on the variety of the shrimp. Number three, once cooked, shrimp should be juicy and succulent, not dry or rubbery. Grab your apron and bring the Mediterranean to your table with my shrimp al ajillo recipe. 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
0: In Rowlett, still clearing the accident on eastbound I-30 after Del Rock. We have a slowdown back to Bass Pro Drive, a 5 or 6 minute delay to go with that. New in Dallas, an accident on southbound 75 at Walnut Hill and Park Lane. The two left lanes are blocked and slowdown. Yes, we have one from Coit Road, about a 20-minute delay. Also in Dallas, a couple of more in Dallas, a disabled 18-wheeler on eastbound I-30 at Sylvan. That one has the left lane blocked. We have a slowdown from Hampton Road. Surprisingly, only about a 5-minute delay, maybe less with that one. And an accident on southbound 75 right before Haskell with the right lane blocked and a slowdown from Mockingbird Lane, about a 10-minute delay for that. Not done yet. In Richardson, we have a disabled vehicle on the southbound side of 75 at Campbell. It has the right center lane blocked, and the slowdown is from Renner Road, but apparently no delay.
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0: Mostly cloudy skies tonight, 75 for the low, sunny skies tomorrow. 95 for the high with a heat index, a mere 99. Gusty south winds, though, up to 20 miles per hour. Sunday, sunny skies, 96. The heat index around 104, and it gets warmer from there.
2: Oh!
0: I know. Mostly cloudy skies, 93 right now in Mesquite.
2: Yeah.
0: I've enjoyed it. I hope you have too. I'll see you on Monday.